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4: I'm WRBI meteorologist Megan Mulford with Southeastern Indiana's most reliable forecast. Slight chance of thunderstorms tonight. Otherwise, mainly cloudy skies expected. Lows dip down to about 68. Winds out of the northwest at around 5 miles an hour. Chance of thunderstorms tomorrow. Highs level off around 83. Cloudy skies expected. Currently 85.
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5: I'm WRBI meteorologist Megan Mulford with Southeastern Indiana's most reliable forecast. Slight chance of thunderstorms tonight. Otherwise, mainly cloudy skies expected. Lows dip down to about 68. Winds out of the northwest at around 5 miles an hour. Chance of thunderstorms tomorrow. Highs level off around 83. Cloudy skies expected. Right now, 84.
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2: ABC News, I'm Wayne Cabot. The U.S. is demanding Iran declare the Strait of Hormuz is open as a condition for further talks, but Iran says that there are no plans to resume talks with the U.S. The U.S. does have a plan to end the war in Ukraine, sanctions against Russian oil. In Kyiv, Republican Senator Lindsey Graham.
3: Help President Trump end the war, stop buying cheap Russian oil and gas, then that's a winning combination.
2: More than 90 water rescues across Missouri today, from 6 to 12 inches of rain, and more is in the forecast. Graham Plattner now is officially withdrawn from the main U.S. Senate race. A man was nearly sucked out of a Ryanair flight when a window dislodged just after takeoff from Greece. His wife holding onto his feet for about 5 minutes to stop him from flying out the window. That passenger is now in intensive care in Greece and are trying to figure out exactly what happened. This is ABC News.
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2: So a couple went online and had what they called the Battle of the Surname Game. See, this couple was getting married. Traditionally, it's the woman who takes the man's name, right? Well, in this case, they played the surname game, where they played a competitive game right there at the altar to determine who keeps their name and who's going to change their name legally. They settled on the Borlands, by the way, and I don't know if it was his or her name that they settled to. Now, the trend is exploding online, and couples everywhere are ditching the courthouse arguments and now doing some sort of competitive game to figure out who gets to keep whose name. The Jenga arm wrestling matches is part of some of these. And, you know, to be honest, it does make the wedding video seem a little bit more thrilling.
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7: I'm WRBI meteorologist Megan Mulford with southeastern Indiana's most reliable forecast. Slight chance of thunderstorms tonight. Otherwise, cloudy skies expected. Lows level off around 68. Winds out of the northwest at around 5 miles an hour. Cloudy tomorrow. Chance of thunderstorms. High temperatures reach up to 83. Currently 82.
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1: ABC News, I'm Wayne Cabot. The U.S. is demanding Iran declare the Strait of Hormuz is open as a condition for further talks, but Iran says

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8: I'm WRBI meteorologist Megan Mulford with Southeastern Indiana's most reliable forecast. Slight chance of thunderstorms tonight, otherwise cloudy skies expected. Lows level off around 68. Winds out of the northwest at around 5 miles an hour. Cloudy tomorrow, chance of thunderstorms. High temperatures reach up to 83. Currently 82.
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2: 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But it has happened. 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
5: I'm WRBI meteorologist Megan Mulford with southeastern Indiana's most reliable forecast. Slight chance of thunderstorms tonight, otherwise cloudy skies expected. Lows level off around 68. Winds out of the northwest at around 5 miles an hour. Cloudy tomorrow, chance of thunderstorms. High temperatures reach up to 83. Right now, 80.
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1: ABC News, I'm Wayne Cabot. Trump borders our Tom Homan, says he's not going to comment on the fatal ICE-involved shooting in Houston, in which DHS says that a man weaponized his vehicle toward agents, a claim refuted by three witnesses.
2: Let the investigation play out. If the officers acted outside policy or illegally, they'll be held accountable.
1: DHS says it has no body cam video. Houston Mayor John Whitmire.
3: We're not settling to wait for an FBI report. For all we know, could take a year. We want answers.
1: And so he's authorizing his own investigation. Iran plans to attend talks tomorrow in Oman, but it's not clear if anybody from the U.S. will be there. The U.S. tonight demanding Iran issue a public statement saying the Strait of Hormuz is open and it won't attack any more ships. With a foot of rain, the Reynolds County, Missouri Sheriff's Office counts more than 90 water rescues of campers and people in cars. They saved 20 people who climbed on top of a building that collapsed. This is ABC News.
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2: If you're a marathon runner, it takes about 26 miles to get through a marathon, or 42 kilometers. But on Earth, usually that takes several hours. On Mars, it's going to take quite a while, especially if you're a little rover robot. NASA, back on June 14th, said that they were able to take their Perseverance rover over 26 miles on Mars. But adding to the complication, they're also studying a crater on Mars, so it's not like it's just flat land. And it's only the second time in history that NASA's been able to take a rover that far. The first time it was done was with their Opportunity rover some years prior.
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5: I'm WRBI meteorologist Megan Mulford with Southeastern Indiana's most reliable forecast. Slight chance of thunderstorms tonight, otherwise cloudy skies expected. Lows level off around 68. Winds out of the northwest at around 5 miles an hour. Cloudy tomorrow, chance of thunderstorms, high temperatures reach up to 83. Right now, 80.
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0: country am I in?
1: It doesn't matter. It's 5 o'clock somewhere.
0: It's always on 5 in Margaritaville, come to think of it.
1: Yeah, I heard that.
0: You've been there, haven't you?
1: Yes, sir.
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1: ABC News, I'm Wayne Cabot. Trump borders our Tom Homan, says he's not going to comment on the fatal ICE-involved shooting in Houston, in which DHS says that a man weaponized his vehicle toward agents, a claim refuted by three witnesses.
2: Let the investigation play out. If the officers acted outside policy or illegally, they'll be held accountable.
1: DHS says it has no body cam video. Houston Mayor John Whitmire.
3: We're not settling to wait for an FBI report. For all we know, it could take a year. We want answers.
1: And so he's authorizing his own investigation. Iran plans to attend talks tomorrow in Oman, but it's not clear if anybody from the U.S. will be there. The U.S. tonight demanding Iran issue a public statement saying the Strait of Hormuz is open and it won't attack any more ships. With a foot of rain, the Reynolds County, Missouri Sheriff's Office counts more than 90 water rescues of campers and people in cars. They saved 20 people who climbed on top of a building that collapsed. This is ABC News. Try to stay cool across the south tomorrow. Readings of 105 to 113 feels like temperatures. And in the west, Salt Lake City hit 106 today, 1 degree from the all-time record. The U.S. is on pace to break its own measles record for the second year in a row. 2,231 infections across 42 states as the vaccination rate drops. And 31 states now report cyclosporiasis, a parasitic disease that'll keep you in the bathroom. ABC News medical contributor Dr. Alok Patel.
4: It just takes a small amount to infect people. It can be on contaminated fruits, vegetables, water that may be contaminated by human waste, people who were previously infected. And if you do ingest a parasite and get sick, it causes inflammation in your gut to the point where you can't absorb water or food. And this can cause, and I'm saying this scientifically, explosive watery diarrhea.
1: Belgium, which beat the U.S. in the World Cup, is now out. Spain beat them 2-1 in the quarterfinals. Wayne Cabot, ABC News.
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9: I'm WRBI meteorologist Megan Mulford with southeastern Indiana's most reliable forecast. Slight chance of thunderstorms tonight, otherwise cloudy skies expected. Lows level off around 68. Winds out of the northwest at around 5 miles an hour. Cloudy tomorrow, chance of thunderstorms. High temperatures reach up to 83. Right now, 80.
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5: I'm WRBI meteorologist Megan Mulford with Southeastern Indiana's most reliable forecast. Slight chance of thunderstorms tonight. Otherwise, cloudy skies expected. Lows level off around 68. Winds out of the northwest at around 5 miles an hour. Cloudy tomorrow. Chance of thunderstorms. High temperatures reach up to 83. Currently, 79.
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1: ABC News, I'm Wayne Cabot. Iran is set to attend talks tomorrow in Oman, but it's unclear if the U.S. will be there, demanding instead that Iran publicly declare the Strait of Hormuz is open.
2: Iran and the U.S. are trying once again to work out a deal, but a U.S. official added that President Trump has said if Iran keeps on shooting at ships or if they engage in any other hostile act, then we're going to hit them back.
1: ABC Chief Global Affairs Correspondent Martha Raddatz. President Trump has fired the three remaining members of the Federal Election Assistance Commission. They're involved in supporting local elections. One of the fired commissioners, Benjamin Hovland, tells ABC the decision will lead to less support and less confidence for U.S. elections. More than 90 water rescues today from rising floodwaters in Missouri. Meta disabling a new AI feature that allows anyone to take publicly posted images and alter them. SAG-AFTRA and those in Hollywood complained. This is ABC News.
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3: Now, a woman in Japan was at a pet store. She was looking for toys for her dog. And unfortunately for her, she slipped because the floor was wet. One would think, oh, maybe someone spilled their drink. Maybe there was an accident somehow, but no. It was an accident, but it was from the wrong end of the dog that you're thinking of. It was dog drool. She slipped on the puppy saliva. She did hurt herself. She wasn't playing around either. She sued the shop for a massive $25,000 in damages, and she claims the store was negligent for not wiping it up and or having some sort of sign saying wet floor. Now, the judge didn't completely throw out the case, but they definitely trimmed up the leash on the payout. The court ruled that while the pet shops do need to keep an eye out for messes, customers also have to be vigilant and watch out for puppy drool.
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8: I'm WRBI meteorologist Megan Mulford with southeastern Indiana's most reliable forecast. Slight chance of thunderstorms overnight, otherwise cloudy skies expected. Lows dip down to about 68, winds out of the northwest at around 5 miles an hour. Chance for storms, Saturday, high of 83, overcast. Right now, it's 79 degrees.
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2: 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Do you know who that is? Oh, you've heard him hundreds and hundreds of times and probably didn't even know it. We'll tell you who this remarkable individual was. The details coming up in just a few more songs as we continue on with the Terry Dean program.
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5: I'm WRBI meteorologist Megan Mulford with Southeastern Indiana's most reliable forecast. Slight chance of thunderstorms overnight, otherwise cloudy skies expected. Lows dip down to about 68, winds out of the northwest at around 5 miles an hour. Chance for storms, Saturday, high of 83, overcast. Right now, it's 77 degrees.
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2: ABC News, I'm Wayne Cabot. More than 150 campers have been rescued from raging floodwaters by the National Guard, flying helicopters into the flood zone of Iron County, Missouri. The U.S. is demanding Iran publicly declare it will stop attacking ships in the Strait of Hormuz and fully reopen the strait, or the U.S. will resume its bombing campaign. Maine Democrats have announced a convention will happen in 2 weeks, just ahead of a legal deadline to replace Senate candidate Graham Plattner, who officially dropped out today, State Party Chairman Charlie Dingman.
3: We are announcing that we will hold our nominating convention on Saturday, July 25, where delegates from each of Maine's 16 counties will vote for our new nominee.
2: He promises transparency. Taylor Swift paid the city of New York to cover the expenses for her wedding, paying $160,000 to the Big Apple, says Mayor Zoran Mamdani. This is ABC News.
4: Hi, everyone. I'm Craig Orndorff. On the next Weekend in the Country, a special edition of the show, Summer Songs. Yeah, we'll soak up some rays and hear some fun tunes by Kenny Chesney, Brad Paisley, Buck Owens, Alabama, Dina Carter, Alan Jackson, and a few appearances by Jimmy Buffett. We'll have them and many more on the next Weekend in the Country. 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
2: Well, let's find out what happened on this day back in 1825. The Scopes Monkey Trial began in Dayton, Tennessee. John Scopes eventually was found guilty of teaching evolution. He was fined $100. In 1964, the Beatles released their album, A Hard Day's Night. In 1979, Chuck Berry was sentenced to 4 months in prison for tax evasion. He underpaid by $200,000. It was 1981. Disney released The Fox and the Hound as their 24th animated movie. It was 1989. The great Mel Blanc, the man of a thousand voices, died in Los Angeles at the age of 81. You know his voice as Bugs Bunny or Daffy Duck or Porky Pig, Foghorn Leghorn, Yosemite Sam, also Barney Rubble, and hundreds of other voices you probably didn't even know was him.
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5: WRBI meteorologist Megan Mulford with southeastern Indiana's most reliable forecast. Slight chance of thunderstorms overnight, otherwise cloudy skies expected. Lows dip down to about 68, winds out of the northwest at around 5 miles an hour. Chance for storms, Saturday, high of 83, overcast. Right now, it's 76 degrees.
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1: John and Heidi.
2: Now with today's reason to party, here's my beautiful bride, Heidi Small. What do we have today, Heidi?
3: Well, today is Mojito Day.
2: Oh, Mojito. Yeah.
3: Yeah, yesterday was Pina Colada Day. It's like sweet.
2: It is.
3: Sweet drink weekend.
2: It is, yes.
3: And a mojito is okay once in a while. They're still a little too sweet for me, but they're white rum, lime juice, cane sugar, mint leaves, and club soda.
2: Well, there you go. I often think of these words. They all sound similar, but they have nothing to do with each other. Mojito, mosquito, moscato. Don't they sound like they're all like the different tenses of
3: good,
2: the same word?
3: Good story.
2: Mojito, mosquito, moscato. Like they're not connected, but
3: not
2: they sound
3: even
2: like,
3: a little. No.
2: No, that's what I'm saying. It's weird. Freaky, kind of.
3: It is.
2: Two of those are booze, and the other one's a little bug that bites you.
3: I think they're all booze.
2: Is that what it is?
3: Boo.
2: Boo. That is today's reason to party, and I've got a link to the drink in the show notes for today at johnandheidishow.com.
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6: WRBI meteorologist Megan Mulford with southeastern Indiana's most reliable forecast. Slight chance of thunderstorms overnight, otherwise cloudy skies expected. Lows dip down to about 68, winds out of the northwest at around 5 miles an hour. Chance for storms Saturday, high of 83, overcast. Right now, it's 76 degrees.
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0: 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John and
1: Heidi. Now, surveys and studies and such. For some, AI is the ultimate problem solver or argument ender. For others, not so much. Researchers polled 1,200 adults. They found that 86% still don't fully trust anything that's AI-generated as far as answers. 42% say their biggest concern is that AI often doesn't show where this information originated.
2: That's true.
1: Three-quarters of respondents to the poll, which was taken in the U.S., also said the internet feels less human than it did 10 years ago, mm-hmm. and most still prefer interacting with a real person over AI on a business website.
2: Yeah.
1: A separate survey found companies are taking notice, with 74% making clearly sourced, discoverable content a priority, and 91% aiming for more human-sounding tone in their online content. Here's an idea. Instead of human-sounding tone, how about just
2: let a human write it? Yeah.
1: Content. Yeah, have like a real human do it. So there you go. And again, I'm not going to say that I've never dabbled in doing stuff with AI because there are some things that I've used it for. Mm-hmm. But I am one that also says I'm not ready for this to take the front seat on anything.
2: No, I agree.
1: I mean, there are some things that it's okay with, but I'm like, I'm not going to trust you to do everything. Surveys and studies and such on the John and Heidi Show.
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2: John and Heidi.
3: Now, big screen, little screen. More than 40 years later, Rob Lowe and friends are getting closer to reigniting St. Elmo's Fire.
4: I saw
3: a long-awaited sequel. Yeah, so it was the 1980s. Mm-hmm. Now, all these years later, apparently 2019...
4: Everybody's running out of ideas, and they just
3: NBC
4: keep rehashing
3: stuff. Was developing a St. Elmo's Fire series. It was going to be a modernized take on the original, but that never happened. So they're working on something, and I guess we'll find out when it is available. Michael, the Michael Jackson biopic, or however you say it, has grossed $977 million at the worldwide box office. So it's approaching the billion-dollar mark. It's done very, very, very well. It is the highest-grossing biopic or biopic of all time. Do you say biopic?
4: Biopic.
3: I've heard it both ways. Which way is right? Biopic?
4: I don't know which one is right. I would say the way I say it is right.
3: There you go. Heidi has spoken. And Jonah Hill's next star-studded directorial feature titled Cutoff might never be released. It's officially been removed from Warner Brothers Pictures' 2026 release schedule. The comedy lost its previous schedule of July 17th release date, and then now they say it might be unreleasable. So I don't know exactly what that means.
4: I'm not a huge fan of him.
3: Well, and this wasn't even, this was like he was directing this.
4: Yeah.
3: So I don't exactly know what was going on, how it would be unreleasable, but there you go.
4: Who knows?
3: Big screen, little screen on the John and Heidi Show.
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8: I'm WRBI meteorologist Megan Mulford with Southeastern Indiana's most reliable forecast. Slight chance of thunderstorms overnight, otherwise cloudy skies expected. Lows dip down to about 68, winds out of the northwest at around 5 miles an hour. Chance for storms, Saturday, high of 83, overcast. Right now, it's 74 degrees.
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2: Heidi, did you know that some spiders keep frogs as pets? Spiders. Yeah.
3: What?
2: The spiders protect the frogs, and the frogs will eat the insects. It's a rare example of a cross-species cooperation, but the frogs will hang out below the spider web.
3: Weird.
2: They'll catch the spider, or they'll catch the thing. They'll eat what they want, and they'll flick it down. And they're like, there you go, a little scrap for you, my friend.
3: Oh, that's funny.
2: So, you know, dog is man's best friend. Frog is spider's best friend.
3: I love that.
2: I didn't know that was a thing, but there it is. We don't know everything, but now we know this.
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5: WRBI meteorologist Megan Mulford with southeastern Indiana's most reliable forecast. Slight chance of thunderstorms overnight, otherwise cloudy skies expected. Lows dip down to about 68, winds out of the northwest at around 5 miles an hour. Chance for storms, Saturday, high of 83, overcast. Right now, it's 74 degrees.
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2: Time now for the joke of the day with this good-looking chick over here, my beautiful bride, Heidi. What do you got for me?
3: Yesterday, I had a flat tire on the interstate, so I eased my car over to the shoulder of the road, carefully got out of the car and opened the trunk. I took out two cardboard men, unfolded them, and stood them at the rear of my car facing oncoming traffic. They looked so lifelike, you wouldn't believe it. They're in trench coats, exposing their nude bodies and private parts to approaching drivers. Cars started slowing down, looking at my lifelike men, and of course, traffic started backing up. Everybody was honking their horns and waving like crazy. It wasn't long before a police car showed up behind me, got out of the car, started walking towards me, and I could tell he was not a happy camper. "What's going on here?" he said. "My car has a flat tire." "Well, why are those obscene cardboard men on the road?" I couldn't believe he didn't know, so I told him, "Those are my emergency flashers."
2: I figured we were going somewhere with that. That is awesome. Thank you, Heidi.
3: You're welcome, John.
2: That is her joke of the day on the John and Heidi Show.
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5: WRBI meteorologist Megan Mulford with southeastern Indiana's most reliable forecast. Slight chance of thunderstorms overnight, otherwise cloudy skies expected. Lows dip down to about 68, winds out of the northwest at around 5 miles an hour. Chance for storms Saturday, high of 83, overcast. Currently, it's 73 degrees.
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1: I'm WRBI meteorologist Megan Mulford with Southeastern Indiana's most reliable forecast. Slight chance of thunderstorms overnight. Otherwise, cloudy skies expected. Lows level off around 68. Northerly winds at around 5 miles an hour. Cloudy skies expected Saturday. Chance for storms. Daytime highs approaching 83. Currently, it's 73 degrees.
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2: Time now for the scoop of the day. 54% of people admit that they have rewatched a show because they didn't feel like starting something new. Who in the world would that be? We just switched from, we've been watching Frasier nonstop for a year. We've seen every season, every episode, at least twice in the last year. And then now we just started Psych once again. But I told Heidi just last night when I walked in, she was watching Psych. I said, you know what? I like Psych. I like Heidi watching Psych better than Heidi watching Frasier. And I don't know why. You're just in a better mood. But you're in a good mood for both of them.
3: I love both of them so much.
2: I get it. I do too. While much of the auto industry is focused on electric vehicles, a team of students at Brigham Young University have demonstrated just how far fuel efficiency can be pushed with a tiny experimental car called Super Mileage. Built for the Shell Eco Marathon competition, the ultralight vehicle weighs 108 pounds. It uses a small ethanol engine. Thanks to its carbon fiber body and highly aerodynamic dynamic design, Super Mileage can achieve the equivalent of 2,150 miles per gallon. Now, here's the catch, though. It tops out at 23 miles an hour, and it carries just 30 milliliters of fuel. That's enough for about 20 miles. Oh, and it also only fits a very small driver. You can be less. You can't be any taller than 5'4", and you can't weigh more than 119 pounds. So I'm going to need three of these cars. Also, there's no room for passengers, so there are some drawbacks. The vehicle is not intended for everyday use, but it is a showcase of what extremely efficient cars could look like. And by the way, the developers calculated that it would take just 1 gallon of gas to drive from Utah to New York. So how wild is that? Your scoop of the day on the John and Heidi Show.
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6: I'm WRBI meteorologist Megan Mulford with Southeastern Indiana's most reliable forecast. Slight chance of thunderstorms overnight, otherwise cloudy skies expected. Lows level off around 68. Northerly winds at around 5 miles an hour. Cloudy skies expected Saturday. Chance for storms. Daytime highs approaching 83. Currently, it's 73 degrees.
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2: Time now for the movie quota of the day with my beautiful bride, Heidi Small. 1983. I don't think you're going to get this because I don't think I've ever even heard of this movie. I Have a Cunning Plan. Mm-hmm. 1983.
3: And that's a random line.
2: I don't
3: what
2: think
3: is
2: I,
3: it?
2: Blackadder, B-L-A-C-K-A-D-D-E-R, Blackadder.
3: Blackadder.
2: Yeah, Edmund Blackadder is who said it. Rowan Atkinson is the person, so I think it's British.
3: It's definitely British,
2: Have you seen it?
3: I have not seen
2: it. I know nothing. Nothing at all. That is your quote, your movie quote of the day on the John and Heidi Show.
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6: I'm WRBI meteorologist Megan Mulford with Southeastern Indiana's most reliable forecast. Slight chance of thunderstorms overnight, otherwise cloudy skies expected. Lows level off around 68. Southwesterly winds at around 5 miles an hour. Cloudy Saturday, thunderstorms likely. Highs level off around 83. Right now, 72.
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1: ABC News, I'm Wayne Cabot. President Trump threatening Iran with thousands of missiles after open calls for his killing at the Ayatollah's funeral. Trump border czar Tom Homan says he's not going to comment after ICE agents killed a man that they say weaponized his vehicle toward them in Houston.
2: We're going to hold our officers to high standard, but we got to wait for the investigation to play out, because who knows, is there body cam footage? Is there cell phone videos?
1: DHS says it has no body cam video. Houston Mayor John Whitmire wants to know why.
3: I was in the legislature when we passed legislation to require body cameras. There was some resistance. Most police officers will tell you today is their best friend.
1: Three men inside of a van who witnessed the fatal shooting said the officer was never threatened. Apple, suing OpenAI for allegedly stealing trade secrets as it tries to build its own hardware for ChatGPT. This is ABC News. Senator Lindsey Graham in Kyiv says he has support from President Trump on a bipartisan sanctions bill to punish Russia for its war on Ukraine.
4: I've never been more optimistic than I am today that we have the formula to end this war. Help Ukraine be more lethal. Let those supporting Russia to know it's going to be a price to be paid if you keep doing it.
1: That price, tariffs and sanctions for countries buying Russian oil and gas. A man was rescued after his car left the Kelly Drive in Philadelphia on Boathouse Row and plunged right into the Schuylkill River near Temple University's boathouse. A member of the U.S. National Rowing Team, Libby Peters, happened to be nearby filming a documentary. She ran to the dock, jumped in the water, swam to the car, found the doors were locked and the car was sinking fast. Others swam out to help her, and they pulled the driver through an open window. No word on his condition. Wayne Cabot, ABC News.
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7: I'm WRBI meteorologist Megan Mulford with Southeastern Indiana's most reliable forecast. Slight chance of thunderstorms overnight, otherwise cloudy skies expected. Lows level off around 68. Southwesterly winds at around 5 miles an hour. Cloudy Saturday, thunderstorms likely. Highs level off around 83. Right now, 72.
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3: Ireland's population was 6.5 million before the 1851 potato famine.
2: Oh, wow.
3: As of 2022, the population is still short of this number at 5.1 million.
2: Oh, my goodness.
3: Can you believe that?
2: That is wild.
3: That had to have been way more devastating than I even thought that it was.
2: Yeah.
3: That's horrifying.
2: Yeah, and she's always been... That's one of the reasons she makes sure we always have potatoes on hand.
3: Oh.
2: Usually in the form of French fries.
3: Love potatoes.
2: Yeah.
3: What's the difference between a reindeer and a caribou?
2: The rain part?
3: Pretty much nothing.
2: No kidding?
3: Yeah.
2: Caribou and reindeer are kind of the same?
3: Apparently.
2: Well,
3: that's
2: what it was
3: says
2: because
3: here.
2: Reindeer could fly.
3: And there's a rare gene, ABCC1. And that means if you have this, it means your sweat has no scent and your earwax is dry.
2: I don't have that.
3: Don't either. That's because it's rare, so we don't have that.
2: It's super rare.
3: Yeah, it's very rare. And that's news to me.
2: That is also news to me.
0: If it's happening in southeastern Indiana, there's a good chance you'll hear about it on WRBI's The Daily Pod, brought to you by Batesville To Go, Monday through Friday after Dial-A-Deal. 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
6: I'm WRBI meteorologist Megan Mulford with southeastern Indiana's most reliable forecast. Slight chance of thunderstorms overnight, otherwise cloudy skies expected. Lows level off around 68. Southwesterly winds at around 5 miles an hour. Cloudy Saturday, thunderstorms likely. Highs level off around 83. Right now, 72.
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1: John and Heidi.
2: Fun fact for you, Heidi.
3: What's that, John?
2: Eating spicy foods can cool you down on a hot day. Would seem to be the opposite in my mind, but yeah, it does make sense. Because it gets you sweating, and then that helps you cool down. Fun fact for you, Heidi.
3: What's that, John?
2: Jogging is considered running as soon as you exceed the speed of 6 miles per hour. So if you're jogging under 6 miles per hour, you're still jogging.
3: You're still just,
2: yeah.
3: Okay.
2: But if you go over 6 miles an hour,
3: then
2: now
3: you're
2: running.
3: Running.
2: Yeah, yeah. Another fun fact for you, Heidi.
3: What's that, John?
2: Silver cars are the least likely to be involved in a serious car accident, and nobody really knows why. Isn't that wild?
3: That is wild.
2: Fun fact for you, Heidi.
3: What's that, John?
2: In Tudor era, 1584 to 1603, English weddings, the guests there threw their shoes at the newlyweds.
3: Yeah.
2: You imagine that, getting married, getting pelted with a shoe?
3: It could be very dangerous if you're throwing high heels.
2: Thanks, Grandpa.
3: Take out somebody's eye.
2: Yeah, we'll do one final fun fact for you, Heidi.
3: What's that, John?
2: There's a mountain in Australia named Mount Disappointment because the explorers were so unimpressed when they got to the top and looked at the view.
3: Jeez.
2: They're like, nothing to look at up here.
3: Well, that's not nice.
2: No, but at least it stopped other people from going there. Several fun facts. Now you know. Thanks for listening to the John and Heidi Show.
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5: I'm WRBI meteorologist Megan Mulford with Southeastern Indiana's most reliable forecast. Slight chance of thunderstorms overnight, otherwise cloudy skies expected. Lows level off around 68. Southwesterly winds at around 5 miles an hour. Cloudy Saturday, thunderstorms likely. Highs level off around 83. Right now, it's 73 degrees.
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0: public photo and repurpose it as they wish. They say they missed the mark. I'm Wayne Cabot, ABC News.
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3: I'm WRBI meteorologist Megan Mulford with southeastern Indiana's most reliable forecast. Cloudy skies expected today with thunderstorms likely. Daytime highs approaching 83. Winds out of the west at around 5 miles an hour. Chance for storms tonight. Lows level off around 66. Mainly cloudy skies expected. Right now, 73.
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3: wow.
2: Not going to be able
3: we
2: to.
3: Won't be, no,
2: buy
3: we
2: one.
3: Won't be getting one of those.
2: It's $640,000. I am $639,000 away from being able to buy that. If it was $1,000, I could probably get one.
3: I'd have some money hidden somewhere.
2: No,
3: I don't
2: have to
3: know
2: borrow
3: about.
2: That from somebody. But we'd make that happen. 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
6: I'm WRBI meteorologist Megan Mulford with Southeastern Indiana's most reliable forecast. Cloudy skies expected today with thunderstorms likely. Daytime highs approaching 83. Winds out of the west at around 5 miles an hour. Chance for storms tonight. Lows level off around 66. Mainly cloudy skies expected. Right now, 72.
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2: Time now for the question of the day. This one's for you, Heidi. New research has shown that people who do this at least once a week are happier than those who never do this at all.
3: Go for walks.
2: No. Sing.
3: Oh.
2: Sing, Heidi. Sing.
3: I sing a lot.
2: I sing a lot as well, usually in the car all by myself.
3: Yeah.
2: Sometimes I have people in cars next to me say, hey, can you keep it down over there? I go, sorry, I didn't know you could hear me. So there is your answer. Sing. That is your question of the day on the John and Heidi Show.
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7: I'm WRBI meteorologist Megan Mulford with Southeastern Indiana's most reliable forecast. Cloudy skies expected today with thunderstorms likely. Highs level off around 80. Winds out of the west at around 5 miles an hour. Chance of thunderstorms tonight, lows dip down to about 66, mainly cloudy. Currently, it's 72 degrees.
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speaking of the coast, remember five for beach, you and me. That sunset cliffs by the sea in the night rolled in. And you still talk about that moon that I can't recall, but God, I saw all I needed to.

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1: ABC News, I'm Wayne Cabot. President Trump threatening Iran with thousands of missiles after open calls for his killing at the Ayatollah's funeral. Trump border czar Tom Homan says he's not going to comment after ICE agents killed a man that they say weaponized his vehicle toward them in Houston.
2: We're going to hold our officers to high standard, but we got to wait for the investigation to play out, because who knows, is there body cam footage?

0: It's war on Ukraine.
1: I've never been more optimistic than I am today that we have the formula to end this war. Help Ukraine be more lethal. Let those supporting Russia to know it's going to be a price to be paid if you keep doing it.
0: That price, tariffs and sanctions for countries buying Russian oil and gas. A man was rescued after his car left the Kelly Drive in Philadelphia on Boathouse Row and plunged right into the Schuylkill River near Temple University's boathouse. A member of the U.S. national rowing team, Libby Peters, happened to be nearby filming a documentary. She ran to the dock, jumped in the water, swam to the car, found the doors were locked and the car was sinking fast. Others swam out to help her, and they pulled the driver through an open window. No word on his condition. Wayne Cabot, ABC News.
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9: I'm WRBI meteorologist Megan Mulford with Southeastern Indiana's most reliable forecast. Cloudy skies expected today with thunderstorms likely. Highs level off around 80. Winds out of the west at around 5 miles an hour. Chance of thunderstorms tonight, lows dip down to about 66, mainly cloudy. Currently, it's 72 degrees.
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2: Time now for something special with Heidi Small. What do you have for me, Heidi?
3: Well, if you hate to wear clothes and you're ever in Pittsburgh in late April, you might just want to check out Balls Out Bowling.
2: What?
3: Each year, Pittsburgh area naturalists, a local society committed to the advancement of nudism, meet at Crafton Ingram Lanes to bowl in the buff.
2: Wow.
3: Full nudity, except we assume those special bowling shoes is a requirement for men. Women may wear something to cover their bottoms. All nude bowlers must be at least 18 years of age, and they're not allowed to initiate any kind of sexual behavior. They're also not allowed to bring along their phones. Photos and videos are prohibited.
2: Hmm.
3: Where would a nude bowler put a phone anyway?
2: Yeah, no kidding. Wow.
3: So, yeah, if we want to go check that out sometime.
2: And thanks anyway. I don't think so. I don't have
3: any. We have tried a nude beach. We've never tried nude bowling.
2: And nobody on that beach should have been on that beach, including us.
3: Including us.
2: I'm just saying. I was like, what? Why? But Heidi was like, yeah. It was on our honeymoon. It was long, 26 years ago.
3: Oh, yes. Things were much firmer then.
2: And I was much lighter, and I was in better shape, but still not in good shape. Not nude beach good shape. I'm just saying. All right. Thank you, Heidi.
3: You're
2: that was
3: welcome,
2: definitely
3: John.
2: Something special with Heidi Small.
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7: I'm WRBI meteorologist Megan Mulford with Southeastern Indiana's most reliable forecast. Cloudy skies expected today with thunderstorms likely. Highs level off around 80. Winds out of the west at around 5 miles an hour. Chance of thunderstorms tonight, lows dip down to about 66, mainly cloudy. Right now, it's 73 degrees.
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1: John and Heidi.
2: Time now for the list. It's the funniest tweets of the week from women. I love this.
3: I know you do.
2: You're going to like this one. Bras be like, hi, I'm the exact same bra, but in a different color, and I fit completely different.
3: They do.
2: I've heard you talk
3: so
2: about that.
3: So weird.
2: You're like, I already had one of these. And I'm like, why'd you get it? Well, I got a different color, and it's completely different. I'm like, well,
3: yeah.
2: Apparently it is. Having a wide upper body is feminine. They're called broad shoulders for a reason.
3: Broad shoulders.
2: I got you there. Telling your parents that a video is AI feels like telling a child that Santa doesn't exist. Whoever named Parmesan cheese and not spaghetti confetti really missed a great opportunity.
3: Oh, cute.
2: Oh, that is a great name for it. I'm literally never drinking again until around maybe 7 p.m. on Friday. And this one is my favorite, probably of the whole entire month. I've been on my last straw now for about 300 straws.
3: Yeah. I can relate to that.
2: Oh, yeah. I've seen you on your last straw.
3: Yes.
2: Like, I've had it up to here with this man. And then I just keep doing dumber stuff to make her even more angry. That is the funniest tweets of the week from women on The John and Heidi Show.
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4: ABC News, I'm Wayne Cabot. More than 150 campers have been rescued from raging floodwaters by the National Guard, flying helicopters into the flood zone of Iron County, Missouri. The U.S. is demanding Iran publicly declare it will stop attacking ships in the Strait of Hormuz and fully reopen the strait, or the U.S. will resume its bombing campaign. Maine Democrats have announced a convention will happen in 2 weeks, just ahead of a legal deadline to replace Senate candidate Graham Plattner, who officially dropped out today, State Party Chairman Charlie Dingman.
5: We are announcing that we will hold our nominating convention on Saturday, July 25, where delegates from each of Maine's 16 counties will vote for our new nominee.
4: He promises transparency. Taylor Swift paid the city of New York to cover the expenses for her wedding, paying $160,000 to the Big Apple, says Mayor Zoran Mamdani. This is ABC News.
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1: Heidi. We always like to wrap things up around here with good news, and I think this is good news. Take a listen to this. An 11-year-old boy dives into action to save a drowning man after everyone else froze up. This 11-year-old is being praised as a hero. He spotted a man unconscious at the bottom of the swimming pool at his apartment complex. He rushed in to save the life when nobody else was doing a thing. This dramatic rescue happened in Kentucky. Avery Woolery noticed something was terribly wrong. There was a man in the pool, like unconscious underwater, almost shaking. Maybe it was my adrenaline that kicked in, but it said precious seconds were passing. Nobody was doing anything, so Avery just jumped in.
2: Wow.
1: He said, nobody was doing anything, so I put my goggles on. I went underwater, and I could see him. I grabbed him up, and I felt really bad because there was just no way I was going to be able to let this man die today.
2: Wow.
1: He's a human being. He should be treated as such.
2: Absolutely.
1: Despite his age, Avery, again 11, managed to pull this man to the surface and out of the water. Once on the pool deck, the man's friends began performing CPR. Somebody else called 911. According to the fire department, the man was taken to the hospital in serious condition.
2: Avery's
1: father, Sean, said he could not be prouder of his son's courage. He said, I'm proud of him. Somebody, when I was walking up here, somebody said, thank you. You taught him how to swim. Thanks to one brave 11-year-old who refused to stand by, this man was given a fighting chance to survive.
2: That's amazing.
1: That is amazing.
2: And why weren't the adults doing anything?
1: I think everybody was trying to figure out what's going on exactly. What is he doing? Is he goofing around or is something happening?
2: Right.
1: And this kid was like, I think he's in trouble.
2: That's just awful.
1: And he just dove in. So kudos to you, hero boy. I've got a link to that story in the show notes for today at johnandheidishow.com. Time to say goodbye, Heidi.
2: Goodbye, Heidi.
1: Goodbye, everybody. Have a great day. Thank you for listening to the John and Heidi Show this weekend.
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5: I'm WRBI meteorologist Megan Mulford with Southeastern Indiana's most reliable forecast. Cloudy skies expected today with thunderstorms likely. Highs level off around 80. Winds out of the west at around 5 miles an hour. Chance of thunderstorms tonight. Lows dip down to about 66. Mainly cloudy. Right now, it's 73 degrees.
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2: I'm Rob LaFerry in the WRBI newsroom. The Indiana Department of Transportation wants to remind motorists that a road closure is set to begin next week in Franklin County. U.S. 52 between Brookville and Metamora is slated to close on or just after July 13th, weather pending, due to a box culvert replacement. This is a complete road closure, and the road is not expected to open back up until September. Franklin County Highway Superintendent Justin Ball says the road will be open just in time for October Canal Days in Metamora, but the road will then be closed soon after until December. The Ripley County Community Foundation has a new summer intern. Delilah Wannell is an incoming senior at Ball State University and is majoring in public health with a minor in American Sign Language. She chose to intern with RCCF to strengthen her skills within her community and to learn how to better serve others through meaningful hands-on experience. During the internship, Wannell will assist with grant writing efforts, contribute to community programming, and help the foundation better serve the residents of Ripley County. The Greensburg-Decatur County Public Library has received a $19,471 grant from the Decatur County Community Foundation to professionally treat and conserve a collection of glass plate negatives that were found in 2012. A box of 389 glass plate negatives dating back to the 1860s was found in an attic of a downtown Greensburg building and donated to the library. This collection of Ambro types offers portraits of various local people, men, women, children, Civil War veterans, and families. The funds will be used for conservation treatment on a portion of the photographic collection. Local history librarian Jennifer Leach says the photos will be scanned and digitized to be enjoyed by the community once the photographs are clean

0: Carnival opens at 5 p.m. after a day that includes the baby show and animal shows. Live music will go from 6 p.m. to 9 p.m. And tonight's feature at the grandstand is a crowd favorite, the Demolition Derby. I'm Rob LaFerry with news on 103.9 WRBI. 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
0: With a check of WRBI Sports on this Saturday, I'm Rob LaFerry. A trio of Southeastern Indiana baseball players were named to Prep Baseball Report's Class A All-State team for the 2026 season. South Decatur's Caden Drake, Jacksonville's Neil Sullivan, and North Decatur's Matthew Fields were chosen after stellar spring campaigns. Drake led the entire state with 117 strikeouts on the mound, while Sullivan ranked fifth with 102 strikeouts. Fields led the Chargers to a Class A sectional title and struck out 83 batters while also putting together a batting average of .569 with 36 runs batted in. The Cincinnati Reds kept the Chicago Cubs in check on Friday night at Great American Ballpark and scored a 4-0 win. Hunter Green looked like his old self on the mound en route to his first win of 2026, going 7 innings and allowing just 3 hits with 12 strikeouts. Ellie De La Cruz blasted a solo home run in the 5th inning to break open a scoreless game, and J.J. Bleda added a 2-run blast in the 7th. Cincinnati now trails the Cubs by 8.5 games for 2nd place in the division. The two teams meet up again tonight with Nick Lodolo stepping on the mound for the Reds. Pre-game coverage on WRBI begins at 6:40. The Indiana Pacers opened NBA Summer League play in Las Vegas on Friday with a 99-93 victory over the Cleveland Cavaliers. 4 players scored in double figures for the Pacers, with Nebraska's Rink Mass and Tavion Kinsey out of the G League, each scoring a team-high 16 points. Former Purdue star and second-round draft pick Braden Smith had some highs and lows in his pro debut for his hometown team. Smith scored 5 points on 1 of 8 shooting, but did record 8 rebounds and 4 assists. Indiana's in action again today against the Philadelphia 76ers at 5:30. The game can be seen on Prime Video. And there is still no word on the status of star guard Caitlin Clark as the Indiana Fever prepare for a road game against the Las Vegas Aces on Sunday night. Clark was given Thursday off to rest and did not play in Indiana's win over the Phoenix Mercury that day. Vegas entered the weekend tied for the best record in the WNBA at 16-6, but the Aces did fall to the Fever back on July 5th. Sunday's game in Sin City tips off at 9 p.m. Rob LaFerry, WRBI Sports.
2: I'm WRBI meteorologist Paul Trombley with Southeastern Indiana's most reliable forecast. Storms likely today, otherwise overcast skies. Highs level off around 80, winds out of the west around 5 miles per hour. Chance of thunderstorms tonight, lows around 66, mainly cloudy skies expected. Right now, 72.
3: 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Hi, everyone. I'm Craig Orndorff. Welcome to Weekend in the Country, the show where we listen to the country music memories. Weekend greetings, my friends. It's so nice to be with you once again as we get ready for another edition of the show that features some of the greatest country music of our lifetime. And today, it's a special edition of the show as our research staff is still taking some much-deserved time off, quote-unquote. Yeah, it's real tough being underworked and overpaid. But anyway, we're going to have fun today with the musical theme of summer. That's right, we've got a big batch of records about summer and the fun summertime activities. So if you haven't gotten in your summer mode yet, this is your chance to do it. Summer songs today on this Weekend in the Country. And we get the festivities going with Clint Black, Summer's Coming.

From 1995, there's Clint Black and Summer's Coming. The lead-off on today's special edition of Weekend in the Country, all summer songs. And actually, summer's not coming, it's already here. Just ask Kenny Chesney.

From the 2006 season, that's Summertime from Kenny Chesney. And in the lyrics of that song, the album it came from, The Road and the Radio. Also in the summer of 06, some of the highlights of the season were in this tune by Faith Hill.

There's Faith Hill with Sunshine and Summertime, a song written by John Rich, Kylie Sackley, and Rodney Clausen. And helping on the vocals were Greg Barnhill and background singer extraordinaire Becca Bramlett. Well, summertime means vacation time, and the boys of Alabama already have their bags packed.

But it's wall to wall insanity, blowing horns, flashing lights. Should I wind my watch in frustration?

0: There's Alabama with Vacation from their 1986 album, The Touch. 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
0: 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And crank it up loud so everybody can hear Alan Jackson. Well, I'm a

Summertime Blues was originally a hit for Eddie Cochran in 1958, and it's been covered by a number of artists ever since. And in 1994, Alan Jackson made it a classic country hit when he took it to number one. It was the lead-off single from his album, Who I Am, and it was really kind of a sequel to his big hit from the year before, Chattahoochee. Well, in 2003, Alan Jackson returned to the summer theme and got some help from Jimmy Buffett. It's 5 o'clock somewhere.

0: What time zone am I on? What country am I in?
1: It doesn't matter. It's 5 o'clock somewhere.
0: It's always on 5 in Margaritaville, come to think of it.
1: Yeah, I heard that.
0: You've been there, haven't you?
1: Yes, sir.
0: I've seen your boat there.
1: I've been to Margaritaville a few times.
0: All right. Well, that's good.
1: I stumbled my way back.
0: Okay. Well, we just want to make sure you can keep it between the navigational beacons.
1: Between the buoys. I got it.
0: All right. Well, it's 5 o'clock. Let's go somewhere.
1: I'm ready. Crank it up.
0: Let's get out of here.
1: I'm gone.

5 o'clock somewhere, Alan Jackson with Jimmy Buffett. That was essentially country music's summer song for 2003. It spent 8 weeks at number one. 7 years later, in 2010, Jimmy Buffett made another guest appearance, this time with the Zac Brown Band.

chart-topping record for 1 week in 2011. That's Knee Deep, the Zac Brown Band featuring Jimmy Buffett. So summertime is our special theme today, and nobody fits that better than Jimmy Buffett. We've already heard him twice, so we might as well play the signature song.

0: No one really knows who invented the margarita. It was developed in the Mexico, Southwest USA region. There are numerous claims on its invention, and there are other drinks that predate the margarita with the same ingredients but have different names. But the first time a margarita recipe appeared in print was the December 1953 issue of Esquire magazine. And Jimmy Buffett discovered the drink when he was in Austin, Texas. He started writing the song there and finished it in Key West. And Margaritaville made it to number 13 on the country chart in 1977. And it's a summer destination on this weekend in the country.
1: When you first saw her, she was out walking her dog. 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But when you finally did, it was too late. Because at that moment, you were speeding. She was out walking her dog and only had a second to let go of the leash. Your foot was on the gas and her life was on the line. Speeding catches up with you. 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
6: I'm WRBI meteorologist Paul Frombly with Southeastern Indiana's most reliable forecast. Storms likely today, otherwise overcast skies. Highs level off around 80, winds out of the west around 5 miles per hour. Chance of thunderstorms tonight, lows around 66, mainly cloudy skies expected. Right now, 72.
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0: I'm Craig Orndorff coming to you from the Shenandoah Valley of Virginia. And it's a special edition of the show as we have all summer songs today. I'm enjoying it sitting on the deck soaking up rays with a refreshing beverage. And speaking of, we got started on that subject last segment. And I've got a couple of more right here, starting with Garth Brooks.
8: I was

He's got one for both hands. There's two Pina Coladas from Garth Brooks. Number one tune in 1998. Definitely a summertime drink that has its origins to the 1800s in Puerto Rico. Now for something a little more American, we turn to Phil Vassar. This is Six Pack Summer. Winter.

Here's Phil Vassar and his 2001 Top 10 single, Six Pack Summer. It is Weekend in the Country Special Edition, a musical theme throughout the show, and it is summer. And a bit of a sub-theme going on here with adult beverages being featured. And this one you may have made at home yourself. It's Dina Carter, Strawberry Wine. He was

0: was the debut single for Dina Carter, Strawberry Wine, a tune written by Matresa Berg along with Gary Harrison, and it went to the top of the chart in 1996. And it's one of the songs of summer for today's Weekend in the Country.
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0: It's a special edition today as we're having some summertime fun. All of our songs have a summer theme, and Brad Paisley has a lot of them. We might have to extend this to another weekend just so we can squeeze them all in. Well, here's one of them, Beat This Summer.

0: Ain't No Way I'm Gonna Beat This Summer With You. That's Brad Paisley. A single from 2013 from his album Wheelhouse, and it topped out on the charts at number 2. And that is going to do it for hour number 1 of today's show. We'll take a break and come back and enjoy more summer songs on this weekend in the country. 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
2: I'm Rob LaFerry in the WRBI newsroom. The Greensburg Decatur County Public Library has received a $19,471 grant from the Decatur County Community Foundation to professionally treat and conserve a collection of glass plate negatives. In 2012, a box of 389 glass plate negatives dating back to the 1860s was found in an attic of a downtown Greensburg building and donated back to the library. This collection of Ambrotype offers portraits of various local people, men, women, children, Civil War veterans, and families. The funds will be used for conservation treatment on a portion of the photographic collection. Local history librarian Jennifer Leach says the photos will be scanned and digitized to be enjoyed by the community once the photographs are clean and stabilized. The Ripley County Community Foundation has a new summer intern. Delilah Wannell is an incoming senior at Ball State University and is majoring in public health with a minor in American Sign Language. She chose to intern with RCCF to strengthen her skills within her community and to learn how to better serve others through meaningful hands-on experience. During the internship, Wannell will assist with grant writing efforts, contribute to community programming, and help the foundation better serve the residents of Ripley County. The Indiana Department of Transportation wants to remind motorists that a road closure is set to begin next week in Franklin County. US 52 between Brookville and Metamora is slated to close on or just after

0: opportunity at the Franklin County 4-H Fair on Monday, July 13th from 7 p.m. to 9 p.m. Senator Lysing represents Senate District 42, which includes Decatur, Ripley, and Rush counties, along with portions of Franklin, Jennings, and Shelby counties. Today is day three of the Decatur County Fair. The carnival opens at 5 p.m. after a day that has included the baby show and animal shows. Live music will go from 6 p.m. to 9 p.m. And tonight's feature at the grandstand is a crowd favorite, the Demolition Derby. I'm Rob LaFerry with news on 103.9 WRBI. 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
0: With a check of WRBI Sports on this Saturday, I'm Rob LaFerry. A trio of Southeastern Indiana baseball players were named to Prep Baseball Report's Class A All-State team for the 2026 season. South Decatur's Caden Drake, Jacksonville's Neil Sullivan, and North Decatur's Matthew Field were chosen after stellar spring campaigns. Drake led the entire state with 117 strikeouts on the mound, while Sullivan ranked fifth with 102 strikeouts. Fields led the Chargers to a Class A sectional title and struck out 83 batters while also putting together a batting average of .569 with 36 runs batted in. The Cincinnati Reds kept the Chicago Cubs in check on Friday night at Great American Ballpark and scored a 4-0 win. Hunter Green looked like his old self on the mound en route to his first win of 2026, going 7 innings and allowing just 3 hits with 12 strikeouts. Ellie De La Cruz blasted a solo home run in the fifth inning to break open a scoreless game, and J.J. Bleday added a 2-run blast in the seventh. Cincinnati now trails the Cubs by 8.5 games for second place in the division. The two teams meet up again tonight with Nick Lodolo stepping on the mound for the Reds. Pre-game coverage on WRBI begins at 6:40. The Indiana Pacers opened NBA Summer League play in Las Vegas on Friday with a 99-93 victory over the Cleveland Cavaliers. Four players scored in double figures for the Pacers, with Nebraska's Rink Mast and Tavion Kinsey out of the G League, each scoring a team-high 16 points. Former Purdue star and second-round draft pick Braden Smith had some highs and lows in his pro debut for his hometown team. Smith scored 5 points on 1 of 8 shooting, but did record 8 rebounds and 4 assists. Indiana's in action again today against the Philadelphia 76ers at 5:30. The game can be seen on Prime Video. And there is still no word on the status of star guard Caitlin Clark as the Indiana Fever prepare for a road game against the Las Vegas Aces on Sunday night. Clark was given Thursday off to rest and did not play in Indiana's win over the Phoenix Mercury that day. Vegas entered the weekend tied for the best record in the WNBA at 16-6, but the Aces did fall to the Fever back on July 5th. Sunday's game in Sin City tips off at 9 p.m. Rob LaFerry, WRBI Sports.
2: I'm WRBI meteorologist Paul Trombley with Southeastern Indiana's most reliable forecast. Thunderstorms likely today. Otherwise, cloudy skies expected. Daytime highs approaching 80. Northwesterly winds around 5 miles per hour. Chance for storms tonight. Lows dip down to about 66. Mainly cloudy skies expected. Right now, 72.
3: 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This is Hour 2 of Weekend in the Country. I'm Craig Orndorff, and a happy weekend to you wherever you are and whatever you're doing. And thanks for coming back for Part 2 of the show. And today it's a special edition of Weekend in the Country as we have a musical theme all throughout. And that theme is summer. That's right, the season is here. Many of you are on vacation, which includes the research staff, which is why we're doing this show today. And it's better than rerunning an old program, right? And we're having plenty of fun without them. So let's get back to it. Next up on the playlist is the biggest hit ever for Kid Rock. This is All Summer Long.

from 2008 all summer long from Kid Rock. He sampled a couple of 70s classic rock tunes, Werewolves of London and Sweet Home Alabama, and weaved that into a gold record. That was a smash across the world, and it was a gold record here in the USA, topping out at number 4 on the chart. Well, if you're familiar with Kid Rock, you know that he began as a rap performer. Well, in the 1980s, three former rock band members formed the first country supergroup. It's the Desert Rose Band, and here they sing Summer Wind. Thanks,

0: Chris Hillman, Herb Peterson, and John Jorgensen, the Desert Rose Band, and their number two record from 1988, Summer Wind. We're celebrating summer on today's Weekend in the Country, and a mainstay of the season is baseball, the boys of summer. And the best in the big leagues will gather on Tuesday in Philadelphia for the All-Star Game. And we have a few baseball hits right here. First up, Kenny Rogers, the greatest.
1: Little boy in a baseball hat stands in the field with his ball and bat. Says, I am the greatest.

0: greatest that is understood. But even I didn't know I could pitch that good.
1: Clovis was the one that was the baseball umpire when we was boys. He used to stand behind the pitcher's mound. That's where you stood then, an umpire. And he never had done it before, but the main umpire didn't show up, so they called old Clovis into the game when the main umpire got sick. And Clovis stood behind there and said, "Ball one." Pitcher wound up, "Ball two." "Ball three." "Ball four." "You're out." Man run out there and said, "You crazy. Why am I out?" He said, "The bases are full. There ain't no place to put you. You out."

0: is Alabama, Randy Owen, Teddy Gentry, Jeff Cook, and Mark Herndon. That's Cheap Seats, a record that topped out at number 13 on the charts in 1994, and every summer it gets played in just about every ballpark in America. We also had a little reminiscing from Jerry Clower there and the baseball umpire. That was a 1985 recording. And also from 1999, Kenny Rogers, The Greatest, a song written by Don Schlitz. A few records from the Diamond as part of our summer celebration today on Weekend in the Country.
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0: Weekend in the Country on WRBI is brought to you in part by Conradi Insurance on State Road 46 in Batesville. Weekend in the Country! Today we've tossed aside our regular format and we have gone all summer. That's right, summer songs and tunes about the season and related activities. It's a perfect musical companion for you this weekend if you're swimming in the pool, diving in the ocean, splashing in the lake, or just dipping your toes in the creek. Whatever, glad you're keeping cool with us this weekend. Well, here's our second go-around with Kenny Chesney, and he just wants to be somewhere he can take it off.

A number two hit in the summer of 2003 for Kenny Chesney, No Shoes, No Shirt, No Problems. That was a gold record, and it was on his album of the same name. We go back to the summertime of 1979 now for Dolly Parton, Sweet Summer Lovin'.

0: That single was released in September of 1979, after the summer season. Sweet Summer Lovin' from Dolly Parton. That topped out at number 7 on the countdown. But it went to number 1 in Yugoslavia. And there's your useless trivia for this week. We are celebrating summertime on this special edition of Weekend in the Country, and summer is the growing season. And I have a couple of songs that came from the garden. Actually, I could have included a third, Strawberry Wine, which we put in our beverage segment back in hour number 1. But first up, Johnny Cash.
1: This time last year, there sure was a lot of sad faces around this old house. Our papa died without fulfilling his life's dream of producing one of the best crops in Grimes County. No, papa died with that dream still in his head, a desire in his heart, a promise on his lips, calluses on both hands and $2 in his pocket. Papa didn't live long enough to see his dream come true, so he died from too much work, a broken spirit, I guess, but a promise to our mama that if it was the last thing he'd ever do, he'd live long enough to see just one good crop come through. But you see, we can't plan on things without first talking to God, because we don't know his plans. And if we don't include him, my friends, the way can get mighty hard.

right now, he'd sure be pleased. And Papa would sure be proud of his children, too. My brother's famous now. Got his own show on the road, traveling in a customized bus imported from Europe. That boy always did love music, and he loves to travel. I got a sister that's got a good job in a beauty shop, making money, making other people look good. Ain't nobody here at the house now but me and Mama. And Mama, she's getting weaker, and she's getting older every day.

0: There's Tracy Byrd from 1994 and Watermelon Crawl. That was a top five hit. And before that, Johnny Cash with his Great Crop from 1975 and Look at Them Beans. Just another reason to love summer, as we do here on Weekend in the Country.
1: When you first saw her, she was out walking her dog. You didn't notice her at first. But when you finally did, it was too late. Because at that moment, you were speeding. She was out walking her dog and only had a second to let go of the leash. Your foot was on the gas and her life was on the line. Speeding catches up with you. Paid for by NHTSA.
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4: I'm WRBI meteorologist Paul Trombley with southeastern Indiana's most reliable forecast. Thunderstorms likely today. Otherwise, cloudy skies expected. Daytime highs approaching 80. Northwesterly winds around 5 miles per hour. Chance for storms tonight. Lows dip down to about 66. Mainly cloudy skies expected. Right now, 72.
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0: I'm Craig Orndorff, coming to you from the Shenandoah Valley of Virginia. And today we're in summer school. That's right, we're studying songs about and related to the summer season. Here's one by Buck Owens.
6: It's

Well, you say that you're leaving and that you ain't coming back. And from the way things are looking, I don't doubt it, not one little bit. But what I am

0: From 1973, there's Buck Owens and his Buckaroos and Long Hot Summer. That was a track from his album, Ain't It Amazing Gracie. Well, the summer of 1990 was a hot one, but for Mark Chestnut, it was too cold at home.
1: Well, it's

0: Mark Chestnut's had enough of summer, too cold at home. That was his very first single, and it topped out at number 3 in 1990. And boy, it's pretty bad if it's too hot to fish. And speaking of angling, Brad Paisley has a fish story.
1: Well,

0: From the summer of 1987, a number one hit for the Nitty Gritty Dirt Band, Fishing in the Dark. And just an aside here, the advancement in technology in the music industry has really helped out artists from years ago. For example, the Nitty Gritty Dirt Band. Ever since it's become available for digital download, Fishing in the Dark has sold more than 1 million copies. That's now a platinum record. And of course that means royalties for the songwriters Wendy Waldman and Jim Photoglow. And before that, I'm Gonna Miss Her. That's Brad Paisley and his number one hit from 2002. Now, he co-wrote that novelty song a decade earlier with his college pal, Frank Rogers, at Belmont University. And the first time he played it in concert, the audience just went crazy. And he held on to the song during those years of making his way into the music industry, and he actually had interest from a few country music superstars to record it. But he kept it for himself and put it on his album Part 2, and it became the third number one record of his career. A couple of fishing songs for our summer spectacular today on Weekend in the Country.
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0: There's Freddie Fender and Sweet Summer Day, a song that he wrote in prison in the early 60s. And he recorded it for his 1979 album, Tex-Mex. And it'll close out the special edition of the show, but there will be a part two of Summer Songs coming up next week. So as always, I'll have your seat ready for you. And until then, this is Craig Orndorff saying so long for Weekend in the Country. 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
2: ABC News, I'm Brian Clark. Authorities in Houston want answers about the fatal ICE shooting of Lorenzo Salgado Arujo. Mayor John Whitmire wants to know why DHS agents were not wearing body cameras during the incident.
3: I was in the legislature when we passed legislation to require body cameras. There was some resistance. Most police officers will tell you today it's their best friend.
2: The Department of Homeland Security has said that Salgado Arujo was not the man they were looking for and that the shooting is under investigation. The U.S. and Iran are set to resume technical talks over the future of Iran's nuclear program, even as President Trump said overnight that 1,000 missiles are locked and loaded on Iran if it tried to assassinate him. Meta says it's taken down a feature that allowed users to use AI to alter anyone's publicly posted images. That's after criticism from groups including the SAG-AFTRA Entertainment Union. This is ABC News.
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4: I'm Rob LaFerry in the WRBI newsroom. The Indiana Department of Transportation wants to remind motorists that a road closure is set to begin next week in Franklin County. U.S. 52 between Brookville and Metamora is slated to close on or just after July 13th, weather pending, due to a box culvert replacement.

0: strengthen her skills within her community and to learn how to better serve others through meaningful hands-on experience. During the internship, Juanel will assist with grant writing efforts, contribute to community programming, and help the foundation better serve the residents of Ripley County. The Greensburg-Decatur County Public Library has received a $19,471 grant from the Decatur County Community Foundation to professionally treat and conserve a collection of glass plate negatives that were found in 2012. A box of 389 glass plate negatives dating back to the 1860s was found in an attic of a downtown Greensburg building and donated to the library. This collection of ambrotypes offers portraits of various local people, men, women, children, Civil War veterans, and families. The funds will be used for conservation treatment on a portion of the photographic collection. Local history librarian Jennifer Leach says the photos will be scanned and digitized to be enjoyed by the community once the photographs are clean and stabilized. Indiana State Senator Jean Lysing is inviting her constituents to join her at the Decatur County and Franklin County Fairs. Lysing will be at the Decatur County Fair on Sunday and will be discussing Indiana's new laws and other topics following the fair parade, which begins at 4 p.m. She'll be offering the same opportunity at the Franklin County 4-H Fair on Monday, July 13th from 7 p.m. to 9 p.m. Senator Lysing represents Senate District 42, which includes Decatur, Ripley, and Rush counties, along with portions of Franklin, Jennings, and Shelby counties. It's day three of the Decatur County Fair. The carnival opens at 5 p.m. after a day that includes the baby show and animal shows. Live music will go from 6 p.m. to 9 p.m., and tonight's feature at the grandstand is a crowd favorite, the Demolition Derby. I'm Rob LaFerry with news on 103.9 WRBI. 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
0: With a check of WRBI Sports on this Saturday, I'm Rob LaFerry. A trio of Southeastern Indiana baseball players were named to Prep Baseball Report's Class A All-State team for the 2026 season. South Decatur's Caden Drake, Jacksonville's Neil Sullivan, and North Decatur's Matthew Fields were chosen after stellar spring campaigns. Drake led the entire state with 117 strikeouts on the mound, while Sullivan ranked fifth with 102 strikeouts. Fields led the Chargers to a Class A sectional title and struck out 83 batters while also putting together a batting average of .569 with 36 runs batted in. The Cincinnati Reds kept the Chicago Cubs in check on Friday night at Great American Ballpark and scored a 4-0 win. Hunter Green looked like his old self on the mound en route to his first win of 2026, going 7 innings and allowing just 3 hits with 12 strikeouts. Ellie De La Cruz blasted a solo home run in the fifth inning to break open a scoreless game, and J.J. Bleda added a two-run blast in the seventh. Cincinnati now trails the Cubs by 8.5 games for second place in the division. The two teams meet up again tonight with Nick Lodolo stepping on the mound for the Reds. Pre-game coverage on WRBI begins at 6:40. The Indiana Pacers open NBA Summer League play in Las Vegas on Friday with a 99-93 victory over the Cleveland Cavaliers. Four players scored in double figures for the Pacers, with Nebraska's Rink Mast and Tavion Kinsey out of the G League, each scoring a team-high 16 points. Former Purdue star and second-round draft pick Braden Smith had some highs and lows in his pro debut for his hometown team. Smith scored 5 points on 1 of 8 shooting, but did record 8 rebounds and 4 assists. Indiana's in action again today against the Philadelphia 76ers at 5:30. The game can be seen on Prime Video. And there is still no word on the status of star guard Caitlin Clark as the Indiana Fever prepare for a road game against the Las Vegas Aces on Sunday night. Clark was given Thursday off to rest and did not play in Indiana's win over the Phoenix Mercury that day. Vegas entered the weekend tied for the best record in the WNBA at 16-6, but the Aces did fall to the Fever back on July 5th. Sunday's game in Sin City tips off at 9 p.m. Rob LeFerry, WRBI Sports.

0: The following is a public service from WRBI.
1: A celebration of life for 69-year-old Martin J. McNeilan Jr. of Franklin will be held on Thursday, July 23rd at 6 p.m. at Grace United Methodist Church in Franklin. Visitation will be on Thursday at the church from 4 p.m. until time of service. Mr. McNeilan was a graduate of South Ripley High School. He is survived by his wife, Jackie, 3 daughters, 8 grandsons, and 1 granddaughter. Memorial contributions may be made to the Inner Church Food Pantry of Johnson County or the Johnson County Public Library Foundation. Those were arrangements for Martin McNeilan Jr. A private service for 84-year-old Kitty Busty of Versailles will be scheduled at the family's convenience. Stratton Carstetter Funeral Home in Versailles is in charge of the arrangements. She is survived by her children, Jim, Tammy, and Timothy, 4 grandchildren, and 2 great-grandchildren. Memorial contributions may be given in her honor to the charity of your choice. Those were arrangements for Kitty Busty. Funeral mass for 71-year-old Deidre Ann Deedy Cascaden of Greensburg will be on Tuesday at 11 a.m. at St. Mary's Catholic Church in Greensburg. Visitation will be on Monday from 4 p.m. to 7 p.m. at Gilliland Howe Funeral Home in Greensburg. She is survived by her husband, Richard, children Erica, Brittany, and Jordan, 3 grandchildren, 8 siblings, and several nieces and nephews. Memorial contributions may be made to the American Cancer Society. Those were funeral arrangements for Deedy Cascaden. A memorial service for 65-year-old Donald Perry Strub of Batesville will be held on Saturday, July 18th at 1 p.m. at Myers Funeral Home in Batesville. Visitation will be on that Saturday from 11 a.m. until time of services at the funeral home. He is survived by his wife, Amy, sons, Zach and Michael, 1 sister, and 2 brothers. Memorial contributions may be made in his memory to the Pancreatic Cancer Action Network or the Margaret Mary Hansen Center. Those were arrangements for Donald Strub.
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2: I'm WRBI meteorologist Paul Trombley with Southeastern Indiana's most reliable forecast. Thunderstorms likely today. Otherwise, cloudy skies expected. Daytime highs approaching 80. Northwesterly winds around 5 miles per hour. Chance for storms tonight. Lows dip down to about 66. Mainly cloudy skies expected. Right now, 73.
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0: 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Morgan Wallen, just in case. A happy Saturday and a good morning to you. Rob LeFerry with you. It's a rare Saturday together, but you get a dose of me until noontime today. Hoping for the best in terms of weather this weekend. I've got the forecast coming up for you. And then after that, more country music. 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
3: I'm WRBI meteorologist Paul Trombley with Southeastern Indiana's most reliable forecast. Thunderstorms likely today. Otherwise, cloudy skies expected. Daytime highs approaching 80. Northwesterly winds around 5 miles per hour. Chance for storms tonight. Lows dip down to about 66. Mainly cloudy skies expected. Right now, 73.
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0: Jason Aldean, that is a old one from him. Amarillo Sky, Country 103.9, WRBI, Rob LeFerre in with you. And yes, I do remember when Jason Aldean burst out onto the scene. Amarillo Sky was one of those big tracks in the mid-2000s. Of course, he would make plenty more that would also go on to number one. Saturday morning, I've got national news coming up. After that, we got a little bit more to talk about, and then Jake Owen is set up after on Country 103.9 WRBI.
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2: ABC News, I'm Brian Clark. The U.S. and Iran are set to continue technical talks, even though the countries traded fire all week, says ABC's Selena Wang.
3: The U.S. hitting more than 170 targets in Iran over 2 days. That was in response to Iran attacking commercial ships in the Strait of Hormuz. And we're now learning from a senior U.S. official that the Iranians privately told Trump's advisors that they, quote, screwed up and made a mistake in shooting at those ships in the Strait, and that they said, let's keep talking.
2: The bipartisan bill intended to lower housing costs became law 10 days after it was passed by Congress. That's how long it takes for a bill to become law without the president's signature. President Trump did not sign this bill in protest for Congress not passing his voter ID bill. Apple accused OpenAI of stealing trade secrets in a federal lawsuit filed in California. And Martha Lillard died at 78. She was the last U.S. polio patient to be using an iron lung. This is ABC News.
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7: The greatest second baseman in Reds history, before Joe Morgan came along, was Bid McPhee, who played 18 years for the Reds. He was so good, he's not only in the Reds Hall of Fame, but he's in Cooperstown as well. And on this July 11th, 1892, Bid McPhee had a career highlight, a grand slam home run at the Reds ballpark. And it was an inside-the-park grand slam. The ballpark back then was so big that it was nearly impossible to hit the ball over the fence. McPhee hit a long drive between the outfielders that rolled all the way to the wall nearly 500 feet away. And he raced around the bases to beat the throw. A thrilling highlight for Hall of Famer Bid McPhee this July 11th, 1892, this date in Reds baseball.
6: This date in Reds baseball is brought to you by the Cincinnati Reds Hall of Fame and Museum, presented by Dinsmore. 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

0: 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Luke Bryan, what makes you country? Rob LeFerre getting ready for 9 o'clock on a Saturday morning. What makes us country? 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We are out at Decatur County again later today. Franklin County 4-H fairs on the horizon. 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Before we get to 9 o'clock, Shaboozy with Jelly Roll. 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
3: I'm WRBI meteorologist Paul Trombley with Southeastern Indiana's most reliable forecast. Thunderstorms likely today. Otherwise, cloudy skies expected. Daytime highs approaching 80. Northwesterly winds around 5 miles per hour. Chance for storms tonight. Lows dip down to about 66. Mainly cloudy skies expected. Right now, 72.
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2: I'm WRBI meteorologist Paul Trobley with Southeastern Indiana's most reliable forecast. Thunderstorms likely today. Otherwise, cloudy skies expected. Daytime highs approaching 80. Northwesterly winds around 5 miles per hour. Chance for storms tonight. Lows dip down to about 66. Mainly cloudy skies expected. Right now, 72.
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0: If you were a junior high or high school student in the early 2000s, that song probably has Breakup written all over it for you. Gary Allen, Best I Ever Had, Country 103.9 WRBI. Rob LeFerry wishing you good morning once again. That song does not have Breakup for me because I was ugly and no one even wanted to come near me during my junior high days. But good to be with you here in this Saturday realm of 2026. And again, we are tracking weather for this weekend, trying to stay away from some rain chances so we can enjoy the outdoors. Forecast is coming up. I've got Jordan Davis after on Country 103.9 WRBI.
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3: I'm WRBI meteorologist Paul Trombley with southeastern Indiana's most reliable forecast. Thunderstorms likely today. Otherwise, cloudy skies expected. Daytime highs approaching 80. Northwesterly winds around 5 miles per hour. Chance for storms tonight. Lows dip down to about 66. Mainly cloudy skies expected. Right now, 72.
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Lots of rolling wheels and shifting gears round that Jersey turnpike. Barney stopped me with his gun 10 minutes after midnight. Said, sir, you broke the limit in his rusty old truck. I don't know about that.

Kentucky. When the CB rang, the bobtail rig, it's rolling on like thunder. Well, I answered him, and he asked me, aren't you from out in Tulsa? No, but you might have seen me there. Just dropped a load of

0: 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Coming up is national news, and then afterwards, Ella Langley.
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2: ABC News, I'm Brian Clark. Heavy rains in the Midwest triggered flooding in Missouri. Over 150 children and staff had to be rescued by a helicopter from a summer camp. 20 other people had to be rescued after the roof they were on collapsed into waters. The Pentagon Friday released dozens more files related to potential UFOs. ABC's Olivia Rubin has more from Washington.
3: In another instance, a service member reporting an object he said, quote, had flight characteristics unlike anything I'd seen in my 28 years of service. And while the videos definitely appear strange, there's no information here on what those objects actually are. Certainly no proof of alien life contained in these documents. The Pentagon says more files are coming.
2: Overnight, President Trump threatened Iran after calls for President Trump's death were seen and heard during the funeral for Iran's supreme leader. And Apple has sued OpenAI in federal court, saying the company is stealing its trade secrets. This is ABC News.
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WRBI congratulates our first July winner in the Finding Rosie Red contest. 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

0: Country 103.9 WRBI. Russell Dickerson, Happened to Me. Rob LaFerry getting ready for the 10 o'clock hour. A big hello down the street to all of you who are out and about at the farmer's market. A big hello to you, too, who are also maybe driving to the farmer's market. This will be one of the first Saturdays I have not been able to make my way over there, but plenty to see, plenty to look at, plenty for you to purchase, whether it be some produce, some flowers, or even some sweet treats for you and the kids. But do go downtown Batesville and check out that farmer's market. Or if you're over in the Versailles area, they've got theirs going on at the square, too. You can't go wrong with either option. Before 10 o'clock is Kenny Chesney. He will follow that weather forecast on Country 103.9 WRBI.
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5: I'm WRBI meteorologist Paul Trombley with southeastern Indiana's most reliable forecast. Thunderstorms likely today. Otherwise, cloudy skies expected. Daytime highs approaching 80. Northwesterly winds around 5 miles per hour. Chance for storms tonight. Lows dip down to about 66. Mainly cloudy skies expected. Currently, it's 74 degrees.
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1: ABC News, I'm Brian Clark. Heavy rains in the Midwest triggered flooding in Missouri. Over 150 children and staff had to be rescued by a helicopter from a summer camp. 20 other people had to be rescued after the roof they were on collapsed into waters. The Pentagon Friday released dozens more files related to potential UFOs. ABC's Olivia Rubin has more from Washington.
2: In another instance, a service member reporting an object he said, quote, had flight characteristics unlike anything I'd seen in my 28 years of service. And while the videos definitely appear strange, there's no information here on what those objects actually are. Certainly no proof of alien life contained in these documents. The Pentagon says more files are coming.
1: Overnight, President Trump threatened Iran after calls for President Trump's death were seen and heard during the funeral for Iran's supreme leader. And Apple has sued OpenAI in federal court, saying the company is stealing its trade secrets. This is ABC News. Crews in Washington, D.C. are once again draining the reflecting pool at the Lincoln Memorial, which has been hit by green algae and damage to its new blue sealant, says ABC's Chuck Severson.
3: President Trump's problem-plagued effort to revamp the pool pushes well past his initial goal of having it ready by July 4th to mark the nation's 250th birthday. Last month, the water was clouded by a green algae bloom, and pieces of the new blue sealant appeared to be peeling off the bottom. Trump has blamed the peeling on vandals, though critics allege it's from shoddy repair work. Charged Olympic canoeist David Hearn, who denies allegations that he damaged the lining.
1: Another project underway in Washington, D.C., security work on the north portico of the White House. A tarp has covered the area. The White House says it's part of security upgrades and should be done by mid-September. It's not clear what the work is. The World Cup semifinals will be set today after England plays Norway and Argentina meets Switzerland. I'm Brian Clark, ABC News.
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7: I'm WRBI meteorologist Paul Frobley with southeastern Indiana's most reliable forecast. Thunderstorms likely this afternoon. Otherwise, cloudy skies expected. High temperatures reach up to 80. Winds out of the north around 5 miles per hour. Chance of thunderstorms tonight. Lows level off around 66. Mainly cloudy.

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0: Country, 103.9 WRBI, Cole Swindell, Middle of a Memory, 10 o'clock hour. It's Saturday morning, and Rob LaFerry here with you up until noon. Want to remind you that later this evening, we have got Reds baseball for you again tonight. We're down to two games before the All-Star break. It's game two for the Reds and the Cubs this evening from Great American Ballpark. Just like last night, we have got a 640 airtime on the FM dial and Reds Radio Network. The finale between the two teams will be tomorrow, airtime of 1:10, and after that, the Reds are not back in action until next Friday, July 17th, a three-game series on the road against the Colorado Rockies. So catch the Reds while you can. It begins tonight with the Cubs on Country 103.9 WRBI.
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3: I'm WRBI meteorologist Paul Frobley with Southeastern Indiana's most reliable forecast. Thunderstorms likely this afternoon, otherwise cloudy skies expected. High temperatures reach up to 80, winds out of the north around 5 miles per hour. Chance of thunderstorms tonight, lows level off around 66, mainly cloudy skies expected. Currently 73.
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0: Eric Church, he has a hell of a view, and he certainly did this past week. Country 103.9 WRBI. It's Rob with you. Eric Church wrapping up at Red Rocks Amphitheater in Colorado, and a really cool night for Eric Church. One of his days over at Red Rock, he let his four-year-old nephew come up with the set list for one night of the concert, and fans were absolutely raving, says it's one of the best set lists that Eric Church has ever had for a concert. There was some new stuff, but a lot of old stuff and even some cover stuff thrown in, and many saying, hey, take the nephew on the road with you. He knows his country music. Coming up is national news. Country Music Our Way comes up after. Corey Kent and Co. Wetzel on WRBI.
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2: ABC News, I'm Brian Clark. The New York Times says several of its journalists were subpoenaed Friday by the Trump administration after they reported on new security concerns involving the new Air Force One jet. Lawyer for the Times said this should shock the conscience of any American who believes in the Constitution and press freedom. So far, there's been no response from the White House. Meta responded to critics after the debut of its new AI feature, says ABC's Andrew Dimbert.
3: Just 3 days after unveiling new AI tools that could have turned public Instagram posts into AI-generated images and videos, Meta is now pulling the feature entirely after a wave of criticism from users, privacy advocates, and even the entertainment industry. Meta saying, in part, we've heard the feedback that this feature missed the mark, so it's no longer available.
2: Apple sued OpenAI in federal court in California, alleging ChatGPT's parent company stole its trade secrets. And the CDC says another American's been infected with Ebola while working in the DR Congo. This is ABC News.
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0: Country 103.9 WRBI, Billy Currington, Do I Make You Wanna? Rob LeFerre getting ready for the 11 o'clock hour. Final hour this morning and final hour with you on a Saturday. And I get the chance next hour to bring some weekend country music history your way. Looking forward to that. Before we get to that point, I do have weather. Chris Jansen has a beer ready to go for you, and it's okay because it's Saturday. 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
3: I'm WRBI meteorologist Paul Frobley with Southeastern Indiana's most reliable forecast. Thunderstorms likely this afternoon. Otherwise, cloudy skies expected. High temperatures reach up to 80. Winds out of the north around 5 miles per hour. Chance of thunderstorms tonight. Lows level off around 66. Mainly cloudy skies expected. Currently 73.
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2: ABC News, I'm Brian Clark. The New York Times says several of its journalists were subpoenaed Friday by the Trump administration after they reported on new security concerns involving the new Air Force One jet. Lawyer for the Times said this should shock the conscience of any American who believes in the Constitution and press freedom. So far, there's been no response from the White House. Meta responded to critics after the debut of its new AI feature, says ABC's Andrew Dimbert.
3: Just 3 days after unveiling new AI tools that could have turned public Instagram posts into AI-generated images and videos, Meta is now pulling the feature entirely after a wave of criticism from users, privacy advocates, and even the entertainment industry. Meta saying in part, we've heard the feedback that this feature missed the mark, so it's no longer available.
2: Apple sued OpenAI in federal court in California, alleging ChatGPT's parent company stole its trade secrets. And the CDC says another American's been infected with Ebola while working in the DR Congo. This is ABC News. There's an investigation underway into a terrifying accident on board an aircraft flying to Germany.
4: The Ryanair plane departing Greece Friday, shortly after takeoff, one of its windows was suddenly blown out. A severe decompression, then pulling a 61-year-old man in the window seat, partially out of the plane. His wife grabbing onto him for dear life, sources say. Damage to the right engine, clearly visible in images. A Greek aviation official telling us there was an engine failure with debris from that engine smashing that window. Tom Sufi-Burridge, ABC News, London.
2: Martha Lillard died last month in Oklahoma. The 78-year-old was the last living U.S. polio patient dependent on an iron lung, which she had used since she was diagnosed at 5 years old before vaccines were available. Her sister told the Associated Press the long-term effects of COVID-19 likely caused her death. I'm Brian Clark, ABC News.
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9: I'm WRBI meteorologist Paul Frobley with Southeastern Indiana's most reliable forecast. Thunderstorms likely this afternoon. Otherwise, cloudy skies expected. High temperatures reach up to 80. Winds out of the north around 5 miles per hour. Chance of thunderstorms tonight. Lows level off around 66. Mainly cloudy skies expected. Right now, 74.
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0: 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Dierks Bentley, come a little closer, unless you still have morning breath. I'm Rob LeFerry here with you, final hour with you on a Saturday morning. Don't forget, tomorrow night on Country 103.9 WRBI, we have got Country Countdown USA for you as we get a chance to hear Lon Helton count down this week's top hits. He will be joined by celebrity guest co-host Jason Aldean. Plenty to talk about between Lon and Jason. In between all of that great current country music. So be tuned in tomorrow night, 7 o'clock, Country Countdown USA. 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
3: I'm WRBI meteorologist Paul Frobley with southeastern Indiana's most reliable forecast. Thunderstorms likely this afternoon. Otherwise, cloudy skies expected. High temperatures reach up to 80. Winds out of the north around 5 miles per hour. Chance of thunderstorms tonight. Lows level off around 66. Mainly cloudy skies expected. Right now, 74.
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0: Chris Young, Cassidy Pope, and Think of You, Country 103.9 WRBI. Rob LaFerrie in studio on a Saturday morning, and we need to take a look at country music history for today. July 11th, 1996, Alabama's Christmas album, Alabama Christmas, is certified double platinum. 2006, Carrie Underwood sings the national anthem at the Major League Baseball All-Star Game in Pittsburgh. 2012, Rolling Stone magazine interview, Hank Williams Jr. endorses Mitt Romney and calls Barack Obama the worst and saying that the Democrat hates America. That would get him in a lot of trouble. 2017, Miranda Lambert is on the cover of Cosmopolitan magazine. And finally today, a happy 79th birthday to Jeff Hanna of the Nitty Gritty Dirt Band. That's country music history for your July 11th. Coming up, national news and Luke Bryan.
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2: From ABC News, I'm Brian Clark. Democratic Congressman Ro Khanna of California says he's considering running for president in 2028 in part because of what he's experienced in the West Bank. He says he was detained by Israeli settlers on Thursday.
3: These hoodlums come in with machine guns, an M4, an American-made machine gun, and they detain us. They block off the road. And then they call the IDF, and the IDF is on their side, not on the side of the Americans.
2: The group was eventually allowed to pass. There's a vigil planned in Houston today for Lorenzo Salgado Araujo, who was shot and killed by ICE agents Thursday. Lawyers for his family say the government's version of events does not match witness accounts. The shooting is under investigation. He was not the target of the ICE investigation. The Justice Department says it's not targeting reporters, but is looking for people who leak classified information. It's after New York Times reporters were subpoenaed after they reported on security concerns around the new Air Force One. This is ABC News.
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0: Country 103.9 WRBI, Co Wetzel, Jesse Murph, and the High Road. I'm Rob LeFerry. I am taking the road on out of here. That's going to do it for me here on this Saturday. Come back and do it all over again on Monday, beginning at noon and going until 7 o'clock. Everyone, enjoy your Saturday. 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We're back together again next work week on Country 103.9 WRBI.
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5: I'm WRBI meteorologist Paul Frombly with Southeastern Indiana's most reliable forecast. Thunderstorms likely this afternoon, otherwise cloudy skies expected. High temperatures reach up to 80. Northeast winds around 5 miles per hour. Chance of thunderstorms tonight, lows dip down to about 66. Mainly cloudy skies expected. Right now, 75.
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1: From ABC News, I'm Brian Clark. Democratic Congressman Ro Khanna of California says he's considering running for president in 2028 in part because of what he's experienced in the West Bank. He says he was detained by Israeli settlers on Thursday.
2: These hoodlums come in with machine guns, an M4, an American-made machine gun, and they detain us. They block off the road. And then they call the IDF, and the IDF is on their side, not on the side of the Americans.
1: The group was eventually allowed to pass. There's a vigil plan in Houston today for Lorenzo Salgado Arujo, who was shot and killed by ICE agents Thursday. Lawyers for his family say the government's version of events does not match witness accounts. The shooting is under investigation. He was not the target of the ICE investigation. The Justice Department says it's not targeting reporters, but is looking for people who leak classified information. It's after New York Times reporters were subpoenaed after they reported on security concerns around the new Air Force One. This is ABC News. There's a parasitic disease that's turned up in at least 31 states. It's often spread by produce, but experts say there are some ways to reduce the risk of illness.
3: Cyclosporiasis is something you don't want. The diarrhea can last for weeks. Previous outbreaks have been linked to raspberries, basil, cilantro, snow peas, and salad mixes. Experts say instead of buying salad mixes, get a head of lettuce and peel off the outer layer. Washing fruits and vegetables in vinegar can help. That taste can be washed away in a salad spinner with water. And don't forget to wash the cutting board and the counter. Wayne Cabot, ABC News.
1: There's a family reunion in England. King Charles met his grandchildren, Archie and Lilibet, for the first time in several years. He also met with their parents, Prince Harry and his wife, Meghan. There's been an ongoing rift in the royal family since Harry and Meghan gave up their royal duties and moved to California. I'm Brian Clark, ABC News.
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9: I'm Rob LaFerry in the WRBI newsroom. The Greensburg-Decatur County Public Library has received a $19,471 grant from the Decatur County Community Foundation to professionally treat and conserve a collection of glass plate negatives. In 2012, a box of 389 glass plate negatives dating back to the 1860s was found in an attic of a downtown Greensburg building and donated back to the library. This collection of ambrotypes offers portraits of various local people, men, women, children, Civil War veterans, and families. The funds will be used for conservation treatment on a portion of the photographic collection. Local history librarian Jennifer Leach says the photos will be scanned and digitized to be enjoyed by the community once the photographs are clean and stabilized. The Ripley County Community Foundation has a new summer intern. Delilah Juan Nell is an incoming senior at Ball State University and is majoring in public health with a minor in American Sign Language. She chose to intern with RCCF to strengthen

0: Justin Ball says the road will be open just in time for October's Canal Days in Metamora, but the road will then be closed once again soon after and until December. Indiana State Senator Jean Lysing is inviting her constituents to join her at the Decatur County and Franklin County Fairs. Lysing will be at the Decatur County Fair on Sunday and will be discussing Indiana's new laws and other topics following the fair parade, which begins at 4 p.m. She will be offering the same opportunity at the Franklin County 4-H Fair on Monday, July 13th from 7 p.m. to 9 p.m. Senator Lysing represents Senate District 42, which includes Decatur, Ripley, and Rush counties, along with portions of Franklin, Jennings, and Shelby counties. Today is day three of the Decatur County Fair. The carnival opens at 5 p.m. After a day that has included the baby show and animal shows, live music will go from 6 p.m. to 9 p.m., and tonight's feature at the Grandstand is a crowd favorite, the Demolition Derby. I'm Rob LaFerry with news on 103.9 WRBI. 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
0: With a check of WRBI Sports on this Saturday, I'm Rob LaFerry. A trio of Southeastern Indiana baseball players were named to Prep Baseball Report's Class A All-State team for the 2026 season. South Decatur's Caden Drake, Jacksonville's Neil Sullivan, and North Decatur's Matthew Fields were chosen after stellar spring campaigns. Drake led the entire state with 117 strikeouts on the mound, while Sullivan ranked fifth with 102 strikeouts. Fields led the Chargers to a Class A sectional title and struck out 83 batters while also putting together a batting average of .569 with 36 runs batted in. The Cincinnati Reds kept the Chicago Cubs in check on Friday night at Great American Ballpark and scored a 4-0 win. Hunter Green looked like his old self on the mound en route to his first win of 2026, going 7 innings and allowing just 3 hits with 12 strikeouts. Ellie De La Cruz blasted a solo home run in the fifth inning to break open a scoreless game, and J.J. Bleda added a two-run blast in the seventh. Cincinnati now trails the Cubs by 8.5 games for second place in the division. The two teams meet up again tonight with Nick Lodolo stepping on the mound for the Reds. Pre-game coverage on WRBI begins at 6:40. The Indiana Pacers opened NBA Summer League play in Las Vegas on Friday with a 99-93 victory over the Cleveland Cavaliers. Four players scored in double figures for the Pacers, with Nebraska's Rink Mast and Tavion Kinsey out of the G League, each scoring a team-high 16 points. Former Purdue star and second-round draft pick Braden Smith had some highs and lows in his pro debut for his hometown team. Smith scored 5 points on 1 of 8 shooting, but did record 8 rebounds and 4 assists. Indiana's in action again today against the Philadelphia 76ers at 5:30. The game can be seen on Prime Video. And there is still no word on the status of star guard Caitlin Clark as the Indiana Fever prepare for a road game against the Las Vegas Aces on Sunday night. Clark was given Thursday off to rest and did not play in Indiana's win over the Phoenix Mercury that day. Vegas entered the weekend tied for the best record in the WNBA at 16-6, but the Aces did fall to the Fever back on July 5th. Sunday's game in Sin City tips off at 9 p.m. Rob LaFerry, WRBI Sports.
2: The following is a public service from WRBI.
0: A celebration of life for 69-year-old Martin J. McNeilan Jr. of Franklin will be held on Thursday, July 23rd at 6 p.m. at Grace United Methodist Church in Franklin. Visitation will be on Thursday at the church from 4 p.m. until time of service. Mr. McNeilan was a graduate of South Ripley High School. He is survived by his wife, Jackie. three daughters, eight grandsons, and one granddaughter. Memorial contributions may be made to the Inner Church Food Pantry of Johnson County or the Johnson County Public Library Foundation. Those were arrangements for Martin McNeilan Jr. A private service for 84-year-old Kitty Busty of Versailles will be scheduled at the family's convenience. Stratton Karstetter Funeral Home in Versailles.

0: is in charge of the arrangements. She is survived by her children, Jim, Tammy, and Timothy, 4 grandchildren, and 2 great-grandchildren. Memorial contributions may be given in her honor to the charity of your choice. Those were arrangements for Kitty Busteed. Funeral mass for 71-year-old Deidre Ann Deedy Cascaden of Greensburg will be on Tuesday at 11 a.m. at St. Mary's Catholic Church in Greensburg. Visitation will be on Monday from 4 p.m. to 7 p.m. at Gilliland Howe Funeral Home in Greensburg. She is survived by her husband, Richard, children Erica, Brittany, and Jordan, 3 grandchildren, 8 siblings, and several nieces and nephews. Memorial contributions may be made to the American Cancer Society. Those were funeral arrangements for Deedy Cascaden. A memorial service for 65-year-old Donald Perry Strub of Batesville will be held on Saturday, July 18th at 1 p.m. at Myers Funeral Home in Batesville. Visitation will be on that Saturday from 11 a.m. until time of services at the funeral home. He is survived by his wife Amy, sons Zach and Michael, 1 sister, and 2 brothers. Memorial contributions may be made in his memory to the Pancreatic Cancer Action Network or the Margaret Mary Hansen Center. Those were arrangements for Donald Strub.
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2: I'm WRBI meteorologist Paul Frobley with Southeastern Indiana's most reliable forecast. Thunderstorms likely this afternoon. Otherwise, cloudy skies expected. High temperatures reach up to 80. Northeast winds around 5 miles per hour. Chance of thunderstorms tonight. Lows dip down to about 66. Mainly cloudy skies expected. Right now, 75.
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3: I'm WRBI meteorologist Paul Frobley with Southeastern Indiana's most reliable forecast. Thunderstorms likely this afternoon. Otherwise, cloudy skies expected. High temperatures reach up to 80. Northeast winds around 5 miles per hour. Chance of thunderstorms tonight. Lows dip down to about 66. Mainly cloudy skies expected. Right now, 75.
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1: ABC News, I'm Chuck Sievertson. Memorial service going on for the Mexican citizen fatally shot by immigration officers in Houston this week. ICE claims he rammed an officer's vehicle during an attempted arrest and was shot in self-defense. But a lawyer for two witnesses is disputing that account. He's strongly considering running for president based on being detained by Israeli settlers this week in the West Bank, says Congressman Ro Khanna, California Democrat.
2: I saw the arrogance in the eyes of those settlers, 21 and 22-year-olds with guns, laughing that they had detained us. The arrogance of those young IDF soldiers that my tax dollars are funding, having no respect for the fact that they were detaining Americans.
1: An American humanitarian worker has been infected with Ebola in the Democratic Republic of the Congo. The bipartisan housing bill has become law today without President Trump's signature or veto. This is ABC News.
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4: 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The community building will be open from 4 until 10 tonight. 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The carnival opens at 5 p.m. Tonight's featured grandstand attraction is the ToastPromotions.com Demo Derby. Gates open at 4 p.m. with derby action beginning at 7. Grandstand admission is $10, pit admission is $25, and children 5 and under are admitted free. I'm Sophia Sullivan with your Decatur County Fair Report.
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0: 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Hey everyone, this is Cliff Boggs, hoping you'll visit with me this Sunday morning as we play songs from the greats of gospel music, as well as some of your favorite country artists. 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
4: I'm WRBI meteorologist Paul Frombly with southeastern Indiana's most reliable forecast. Cloudy skies expected this afternoon, with storms likely. Highs level off around 80, north winds around 5 miles per hour. Slight chance of thunderstorms tonight. Lows dip down to about 67, mainly cloudy skies. Currently 76.
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4: I'm WRBI meteorologist Paul Frobley with Southeastern Indiana's most reliable forecast. Cloudy skies expected this afternoon, with storms likely. Highs level off around 80, north winds around 5 miles per hour. Slight chance of thunderstorms tonight. Lows dip down to about 67, mainly cloudy skies. Currently 76.
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1: ABC News, I'm Chuck Sievertson. A memorial service has wrapped up for the Mexican citizen fatally shot by immigration officers in Houston this week. ICE claims he rammed an officer's vehicle during an attempted arrest and was shot in self-defense. But a lawyer for two witnesses is disputing that account. At the service, Congressman Al Green, whose district includes parts of Houston.
2: I believe that there's an attempt to cover up what has happened, and we must stand up to prevent a cover-up.
1: Strongly considering running for president based on being detained by Israeli settlers this week in the West Bank, Congressman Ro Khanna, California Democrat.
3: I'm certainly probably the first American politician who's been detained by the IDF and Israeli settlers.
1: Khanna says when the Israeli military showed up, they were on the side of the settlers. The Pentagon's latest release of UFO files includes dozens of images, documents, and videos, but no explanations. This is ABC News.
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5: I'm WRBI meteorologist Paul Frombly with Southeastern Indiana's most reliable forecast. Cloudy skies expected this afternoon with storms likely. Highs level off around 80. North winds around 5 miles per hour. Slight chance of thunderstorms tonight. Lows dip down to about 67. Mainly cloudy skies. Currently 77.
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1: ABC News, I'm Chuck Severson. A memorial service has wrapped up for the Mexican citizen fatally shot by immigration officers in Houston this week. ICE claims he rammed an officer's vehicle during an attempted arrest and was shot in self-defense. But a lawyer for two witnesses is disputing that account. At the service, Congressman Al Green, whose district includes parts of Houston.
2: I believe that there is an attempt to cover up what has happened, and we must stand up to prevent a cover-up.
1: Strongly considering running for president based on being detained by Israeli settlers this week in the West Bank, Congressman Ro Khanna, California Democrat.
3: I'm certainly probably the first American politician who's been detained by the IDF and Israeli settlers.
1: Khanna says when the Israeli military showed up, they were on the side of the settlers. The Pentagon's latest release of UFO files includes dozens of images, documents, and videos, but no explanations. This is ABC News. An American humanitarian worker has been infected with Ebola in the Democratic Republic of the Congo. The outbreak has killed over 600 people. 10 dead in the crash of a small plane in the Bahamas. ABC's Tom Sufi Burridge.
4: There were 9 passengers on board and 1 pilot. Aviation regulators saying the crash follows other safety incidents involving the airline, Flamingo Air. It has now had its operating license suspended while the investigation is carried out.
1: Meta is responding to critics following the debut of its new AI feature. It is pulling it. ABC's Andrew Dimbert.
5: 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Now, this tool is no longer available. Meta pulling it still as AI becomes more powerful and more personal. These broader questions over digital identities and privacy will only likely intensify.
1: ABC's Andrew Dimbert. Chuck Severson, ABC News.
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10: I'm WRBI meteorologist Paul Trombley with Southeastern Indiana's most reliable forecast. Cloudy skies expected this afternoon with storms likely. Highs level off around 80. North winds around 5 miles per hour. Slight chance of thunderstorms tonight. Lows dip down to about 67. Mainly cloudy skies. Currently 77.
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3: I'm WRBI meteorologist Paul Frombly with southeastern Indiana's most reliable forecast. Cloudy skies expected this afternoon with storms likely. Highs level off around 80, north winds around 5 miles per hour. Slight chance of thunderstorms tonight. Lows dip down to about 67, mainly cloudy skies. Currently 77.
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6: I'm WRBI meteorologist Paul Trobley with Southeastern Indiana's most reliable forecast. Mainly cloudy tonight with a slight chance for storms. Lows level off around 67. Northeasterly winds around 5 miles per hour. Slight chance for storms tomorrow. Daytime highs approaching 82. A mix of clouds and sun. Currently, it's 72 degrees.
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1: ABC News, I'm Chuck Sievertson. Calls for an independent investigation into the shooting death by immigration police of a Mexican citizen in Houston. ICE claims he rammed an officer's vehicle during an attempted arrest, was shot in self-defense, but a lawyer for two witnesses disputes it. At today's memorial service, Congresswoman Sylvia Garcia.
2: It is all of us together, because quite frankly, what happened to Ms. Salgado could happen to any one of us.
1: Strongly considering running for president based on being detained by Israeli settlers this week in the West Bank, Congressman Ro Khanna, California Democrat.
3: If you're unwilling to speak up against the genocide in Gaza, the apartheid in the West Bank, then you are morally compromised.
1: A bipartisan bill to make housing more affordable has become law today without President Trump's signature. Cleanup underway after 300 flood rescues in Missouri yesterday, say emergency officials. This is ABC News. An Orange County, California dog trainer has been sentenced to nearly 12 years in prison after the deaths of 11 dogs in the care of Tony Sitt and his girlfriend. At the hearing, Judge Kim Menninger mentioning the pet owners.
4: Were they always expecting the dogs to be inside of a van? I would certainly think not. And certainly not a van that had no air conditioning or water or any, you know, ability for these animals to be treated like animals.
1: Meta is responding to critics following the death or the debut of its new AI feature, pulling it. ABC's Andrew Dimbert.
5: The technology called Muse Image, with a video version also in development, had a feature that would have allowed users to generate new content using photos, videos, and other material from public Instagram profiles as sort of visual references. And for millions of users, participation would have been automatic. Anyone over 18 with a public Instagram account was included by default unless they took steps to opt out themselves.
1: Chuck Sievertson, ABC News.
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11: I'm WRBI meteorologist Paul Trombley with southeastern Indiana's most reliable forecast. Mainly cloudy tonight with a slight chance for storms. Lows level off around 67. Northeasterly winds around 5 miles per hour. Slight chance for storms tomorrow. Daytime highs approaching 82. A mix of clouds and sun. Currently, it's 72 degrees.
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3: I'm WRBI meteorologist Paul Frobley with Southeastern Indiana's most reliable forecast. Mainly cloudy tonight with a slight chance for storms. Lows level off around 67. Northeasterly winds around 5 miles per hour. Slight chance for storms tomorrow. Daytime highs approaching 82. A mix of clouds and sun. Currently, it's 70 degrees.
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1: ABC News, I'm Chuck Severson. Strongly supported by both major parties, a bipartisan bill to make housing more affordable has become law today without President Trump's signature.
2: If he had vetoed it, we would have been able to override that veto.
1: Congresswoman Maxine Waters, California Democrat, says they'll be investing in public housing and creating of new opportunities for affordable housing. Calls for an independent investigation in the case of the Mexican citizen fatally shot by immigration officers in Houston this week. ICE claims he rammed an officer's vehicle, but a lawyer for two witnesses disputes that. Strongly considering running for president based on being detained by armed Israeli settlers this week in the West Bank, Congressman Ro Khanna, California Democrat, accusing Israel of genocide and apartheid.
3: We need a new moral direction in our party.
1: The Israeli military saying it responded to a report of civilians blocking a road and soldiers showed up and cleared them away. This is ABC News.
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4: I'm WRBI meteorologist Paul Frobley with Southeastern Indiana's most reliable forecast.
5: Mainly cloudy tonight with a slight chance for storms. Lows level off around 67. Northeasterly winds around 5 miles per hour. Slight chance for storms tomorrow. Daytime highs approaching 82. A mix of clouds and sun. Currently, it's 70 degrees.
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1: ABC News, I'm Chuck Severson. Strongly supported by both major parties, a bipartisan bill to make housing more affordable has become law today without President Trump's signature.
2: If he had vetoed it, we would have been able to override that veto.
1: Congresswoman Maxine Waters, California Democrat, says they'll be investing in public housing and creating of new opportunities for affordable housing. Calls for an independent investigation in the case of the Mexican citizen fatally shot by immigration officers in Houston this week. ICE claims he rammed an officer's vehicle, but a lawyer for two witnesses disputes that. Strongly considering running for president based on being detained by armed Israeli settlers this week in the West Bank, Congressman Ro Khanna, California Democrat, accusing Israel of genocide and apartheid.
3: We need a new moral direction in our party.
1: The Israeli military saying it responded to a report of civilians blocking a road, and soldiers showed up and cleared them away. This is ABC News. Spanish military troops have been helping evacuate people of Los Gallardos as hundreds of firefighters, backed by helicopters and airplanes, struggle to contain one of Spain's deadliest wildfires that erupted earlier this week and killed at least 12 people. Cleanup is underway after 300 flood rescues in Missouri yesterday, say emergency officials. Storms have led to more than 2,500 flights delayed around the country, according to FlightAware. ABC's Clara McMichael with a tip on how to deal with airline weather delays.
4: If there are more storms in the offing the next day, we know that these delays can tend to stack up as the day goes on. So one of those first flights out will hopefully help you avoid that mess entirely. If after all this, you still are dealing with a messy travel situation, that's where you want to check out your credit card. You could get some protections there. If you booked with that credit card, just make sure you save your receipts so you can hopefully get those reimbursements down the line.
1: Chuck Severson, ABC News.
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9: I'm WRBI meteorologist Paul Frobley with Southeastern Indiana's most reliable forecast. Mainly cloudy tonight with a slight chance for storms. Lows level off around 67. Northeasterly winds around 5 miles per hour. Slight chance for storms tomorrow. Daytime highs approaching 82, a mix of clouds and sun. Right now, it's 71 degrees.
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2: 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The band Fishers of Men playing on the farm and home building stage right across from us here. 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Come on out. The carnival is going to be open starting at 5, and they'll have the rides running as long as they have a good crowd, if history is any indication. 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A winner every night of the fair. You can even take a picture in our free photo booth. 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
1: ABC News, I'm Chuck Sievertson. Talks in Oman today with officials of that country and Iranian reps are winding down. No signs of an immediate breakthrough. U.S. Ambassador to Israel Mike Huckabee tells Fox News that Israeli intelligence tipped off the U.S. to a very specific plot to assassinate President Trump. His comment contradicted Trump, who told the New York Post that Israel came up with nothing when asked about the plot, first reported by the Wall Street Journal. Saying he was detained by armed Israeli settlers in the West Bank Thursday, blocking a road, Congressman Ro Khanna, California Democrat. He says it makes him seriously consider running for president, accusing Israel of genocide and apartheid.
2: We need a new moral direction in our party.
1: Israeli military saying it responded to a report of civilians blocking a road and soldiers showed up and cleared them away. An American humanitarian worker has been infected with Ebola in the Democratic Republic of the Congo. This is ABC News.
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2: It's Brent Lee, Saturday of your Decatur County 4-H Fair. Got the big doings in the grandstand tonight. Going to be the Toast Promotions Demo Derby, and Sheriff Bill Myros will not be in one of those cars, right, sir?
3: I will not be in one of those cars. We have a tendency to wreck cars sometimes too easy, so yeah. We're going to stay away from that tonight.
2: I think

0: you'd be good at it. I think with the training you guys take, you'd be good at it, though.
1: Yeah, but we'd want to ram cars, though.
0: Yeah.
1: So,
0: yeah.
1: You know.
0: There you go. All right. Well, so how do you enjoy the fair? It's a hot week, but it's a fun week. You get to see a lot of people you don't see all the time.
1: Absolutely. It is a hot week, and it's good seeing all the people out here. And, of course, it's good coming out here and eating.
0: Yeah.
1: I don't miss too many meals, so I enjoy the fair food.
0: Is there anything in particular you want to single out that you really enjoy?
1: No, obviously I'm disappointed less fish isn't here this year.
0: Right.
1: That's a disappointment, but, you know, Stacey Beaver's tenderloins, the Smyrna booth, it's all good food.
0: All right. Well, I appreciate you talking to us, and you have a good fair, sir.
1: Thank you, sir. You too.
0: Keep the law in order. Sheriff Bill Miro stopping by to talk to us. Lures Ideal Rides are going to get going at 5 this evening, and we're on the west side of the commercial building. If you want to sign up for your chance to win some Reds tickets, some amusement park tickets, get your photo taken in the photo booth. It's Brant Lee at the Decatur County Fair with WRBI.
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4: I'm WRBI meteorologist Paul Trombley with Southeastern Indiana's most reliable forecast. Mainly cloudy tonight with a slight chance for storms. Lows level off around 67. Northeasterly winds around 5 miles per hour. Slight chance for storms tomorrow. Daytime highs approaching 82. A mix of clouds and sun. Currently, it's 74 degrees.
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2: ABC News, I'm Chuck Sievertson. Talks in Oman today with officials of that country and Iranian reps are winding down. No signs of an immediate breakthrough. U.S. Ambassador to Israel Mike Huckabee tells Fox News that Israeli intelligence tipped off the U.S. to a very specific plot to assassinate President Trump. His comment contradicted Trump, who told the New York Post that Israel came up with nothing when asked about the plot, first reported by the Wall Street Journal. Saying he was detained by armed Israeli settlers in the West Bank Thursday, blocking a road, Congressman Ro Khanna, California Democrat. He says it makes him seriously consider running for president, accusing Israel of genocide and apartheid.
3: We need a new moral direction in our party.
2: Israeli military saying it responded to a report of civilians blocking a road, and soldiers showed up and cleared them away. An American humanitarian worker has been infected with Ebola in the Democratic Republic of the Congo. This is ABC News. A big about-face by Meta, responding to critics following the debut of its new AI feature, ABC's Andrew Dimbert.
4: Just 3 days after unveiling new AI tools that could have turned public Instagram posts into AI-generated images and videos, Meta is now pulling the feature entirely after a wave of criticism from users, privacy advocates, and even the entertainment industry. Meta saying, in part, we've heard the feedback that this feature missed the mark, so it's no longer available.
2: More UFO files are released by the Pentagon with dozens of images, documents, and videos, but no explanations, says ABC's Olivia Rubin in Washington.
5: In another instance, a service member reporting an object he said, quote, had flight characteristics unlike anything I'd seen in my 28 years of service. And while the videos definitely appear strange, there's no information here on what those objects actually are. Certainly no proof of alien life contained in these documents. The Pentagon says more files are coming.
2: Chuck Sievertson, ABC News.
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11: I'm Rob LaFerry in the WRBI newsroom. The Indiana Department of Transportation wants to remind motorists that a road closure is set to begin next week in Franklin County. U.S. 52 between Brookville and Metamora is slated to close on or just after July 13th, weather pending, due to a box culvert replacement. This is a complete road closure, and the road is not expected to open back up until September. Franklin County Highway Superintendent Justin Ball says the road will be open just in time for October's canal days in Metamora, but the road will then be closed soon after until December. The Ripley County Community Foundation has a new summer intern. Delilah Wannell is an incoming senior at Ball State University and is majoring in public health with a minor in American Sign Language. She chose to intern with RCCF to strengthen her skills within her community and to learn how to better serve others through meaningful hands-on experience. During the internship, Wannell will assist with grant writing efforts, contribute to community programming, and help the foundation better serve the residents of Ripley County. The Greensburg-Decatur County Public Library has received a $19,471 grant from the Decatur County Community Foundation to professionally treat and conserve a collection of glass plate negatives that were found in 2012. A box of 389 glass plate negatives dating back to the 1860s was found in an attic of a downtown Greensburg building and donated to the library. Library. This collection of Ambro types offers portraits of various local people, men, women, children, Civil War veterans, and families. The funds will be used for conservation treatment on a portion of the photographic collection. Local history librarian Jennifer Leach says the photos will be scanned and digitized to be enjoyed by the community once the photographs are clean and stabilized. Indiana State Senator Jean Lysing is inviting her constituents to join her at the Decatur County and Franklin County Fairs. Lysing will be at the Decatur County Fair on Sunday and will be discussing Indiana's new laws and other topics following the fair parade, which begins at 4 p.m. She'll be offering the same opportunity at the Franklin County 4-H Fair on Monday, July 13th from 7 p.m. to 9 p.m. Senator Lysing represents Senate District 42, which includes Decatur, Ripley, and Rush counties, along with portions of Franklin, Jennings, and Shelby counties. It's day three of the Decatur County Fair. The carnival opens at 5 p.m. after a day that includes the baby show and animal shows. Live music will go from 6 p.m. to 9 p.m., and tonight's feature at the grandstand is a crowd favorite, the Demolition Derby. I'm Rob LaFerry with news on 103.9 WRBI. 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
11: A celebration of life for 69-year-old Martin J. McNeilan Jr. of Franklin will be held on Thursday, July 23rd at 6 p.m. at Grace United Methodist Church in Franklin. Visitation will be on Thursday at the church from 4 p.m. until time of service. Mr. McNeilan was a graduate of South Ripley High School. He is survived by his wife, Jackie, 3 daughters, 8 grandsons, and 1 granddaughter. Memorial contributions may be made to the Inner Church Food Pantry of Johnson County or the Johnson County Public Library Foundation. Those were arrangements for Martin McNeilan Jr. A private service for 84-year-old Kitty Busty of Versailles will be scheduled at the family's convenience. Stratton Carstetter Funeral Home in Versailles is in charge of the arrangements. She is survived by her children, Jim, Tammy, and Timothy, 4 grandchildren, and 2 great-grandchildren. Memorial contributions may be given in her honor to the charity of your choice. Those were arrangements for Kitty Busty. Funeral mass for 71-year-old Deidre Ann Deedee Cascaden of Greensburg will be on Tuesday at 11 a.m. at St. Mary's Catholic Church in Greensburg. Visitation will be on Monday from 4 p.m. to 7 p.m. at Gilliland Howe Funeral Home in Greensburg. She is survived by her husband, Richard, children Erica, Brittany, and Jordan, 3 grandchildren, 8 siblings, and several nieces and nephews. Memorial contributions may be made to the American Cancer Society. Those were funeral arrangements for Deedee Cascaden. A memorial service for 65-year-old Donald Perry Strub of Batesville will be held on Saturday, July 18th at 1 p.m. at Myers Funeral Home in Batesville. Visitation will be on that Saturday from 11 a.m. until time of services at the funeral home. He is survived by his wife, Amy, sons, Zach and Michael, 1 sister, and 2 brothers. Memorial contributions may be made in his memory to the Pancreatic Cancer Action Network or the Margaret Mary Hansen Center. Those were arrangements for Donald Strub.
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12: I'm WRBI meteorologist Paul Trombley with Southeastern Indiana's most reliable forecast. Mainly cloudy tonight with a slight chance for storms. Lows level off around 67, northeasterly winds around 5 miles per hour. Slight chance for storms tomorrow. Daytime highs approaching 82, a mix of clouds and sun. Currently, it's 74 degrees.
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2: It is Brent Lee here at your Decatur County Fair. Saturday activities all around us, and we hope you'll come out and visit us on the west side of the commercial building. And look who I see, one of the grill masters for the Smyrna food booth here, along with Logan. It is Steve Meyer, and Chief, you got a big doings 1 week from tonight in Napoleon. It's the 141st annual Fireman's Picnic. Tell us what all's going on.
3: Well, you know, we've still got our famous mock turtle soup and the food from CP Tavern and the Union Restaurant are going to help us with the food. We're going to start our Jeep ride about noon. You can come out and jump into that. Registration starts about 10. There's going to be bounce houses, even a fire bounce house that we're going to have for the kids. You know, a lot of games. There'll be the beer garden, the wine garden, you know, the wine from Ertl Cellars. They're going to out and do the wine slushies. There'll be Misty Creek's going to play. We got a couple local talents that are going to sing a few songs, a couple girls that are going to stretch their vocal cords. So
2: cool. Come
3: out and check those out. And
2: could win a lot of money, too. Don't forget about that.
3: Yeah, we have our raffle. We're going to give away four $5,000 prizes.
2: Wow.
3: We're going to try to sell 400 tickets. We don't usually get them all sold, but there'll be some to buy there that night if you want to come in and join into the raffle.
2: License number 00-1994, right?
3: Yep, correct, okay. Correct. But appreciate everybody's support. It's an event. We really enjoy. I really appreciate everybody's support, and we got a great community. And I appreciate everything everybody comes out and does. And everybody helps out. It's a wonderful time.
2: You know, people just flood into Napoleon. I think the population grows by 100-fold probably for the Fireman's Picnic. Everybody loves it. It's 1 week from tonight. And we hope you'll take part. Details on the Fire Department Facebook page, of course. And we're here at the fair booth. Come on by and see us. It's Saturday of your Decatur County Fair. Brent Lee with WRBI.
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5: I'm WRBI meteorologist Paul Frobley with Southeastern Indiana's most reliable forecast. Mainly cloudy tonight with a slight chance for storms. Lows level off around 67. Northeasterly winds around 5 miles per hour. Slight chance for storms tomorrow. Daytime highs approaching 82. A mix of clouds and sun. Currently, it's 73 degrees.
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1: ABC News, I'm Chuck Sievertson. Israeli intelligence tipped off the U.S. to a very specific plot to assassinate President Trump, says U.S. Ambassador to Israel Mike Huckabee to Fox News. His comment contradicted Trump, who told the New York Post that Israel came up with nothing about the plot, first reported by the Wall Street Journal. Talks in Oman today with reps of Iran and Oman produced no news of a breakthrough. Congressman Ro Khanna says he's seriously thinking about running for president after the California Democrat was detained by armed Israeli settlers in the West Bank Thursday. And the Israeli military arrived and took the settlers' side.
2: If you're unwilling to speak up against the genocide in Gaza, the apartheid in the West Bank, then you are morally compromised.
1: The Israeli military says it responded to a report of civilians blocking a road and soldiers cleared them away. A runner was gored in the face during a bull run at Spain's San Fermín Festival today. This is ABC News.
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1: It is Brent Lee here at your Decatur County 4-H Fair Saturday. And, of course, the carnival rides are running right now. They have been since 5:30 tonight. The big demo derby in the grandstand, $10 for adults, 5 and under free. 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Jim Krager is with us. They're good people to do business with. They've been around forever, longer than any of us have been alive, and probably your parents and grandparents too, right, Jim?
2: Well, that could very well be. We were started in Franklin County, hence the name, by 12 farmers, and since in 1900. Wow. Since then, we've grown. After 126 years, we're in 9 counties, and we insure just about everything.
1: And you've got all kinds of different lines of insurance that you write, including vehicular insurance. A lot of people I know have been getting motorcycles. You do them too, huh?
2: Yeah, we insure motorcycles, and it surprises me just how cheap the motorcycle insurance is, because they allow for the fact that they're not driven all year.
1: Right. Yeah, even though they're maybe not the safest mode of transportation, you're not logging a whole bunch of miles on those either. Franklin County Farmers Mutual Insurance, sponsoring our broadcast from the Decatur County Fair tonight. We hope you'll stop by and see us. Our booth is on the west side of the commercial building, and you can sign up for a chance to win Reds tickets and more. 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
1: I'm WRBI meteorologist Paul Frobley with Southeastern Indiana's most reliable forecast. Mainly cloudy tonight with a slight chance for storms. Lows level off around 67. Northeasterly winds around 5 miles per hour. Slight chance for storms tomorrow. Daytime highs approaching 82. A mix of clouds and sun. Currently, it's 73 degrees.
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1: ABC News, I'm Chuck Sievertson. Israeli intelligence tipped off the U.S. to a very specific plot to assassinate President Trump, says U.S. Ambassador to Israel Mike Huckabee to Fox News. His comment contradicted Trump, who told the New York Post that Israel came up with nothing about the plot, first reported by the Wall Street Journal. Talks in Oman today with reps of Iran and Oman produced no news of a breakthrough. Congressman Ro Khanna says he's seriously thinking about running for president after the California Democrat was detained by armed Israeli settlers in the West Bank Thursday. And the Israeli military arrived and took the settlers' side.
2: If you're unwilling to speak up against the genocide in Gaza, the apartheid in the West Bank, then you are morally compromised.
1: The Israeli military says it responded to a report of civilians blocking a road and soldiers cleared them away. A runner was gored in the face during a bull run at Spain's San Fermín Festival today. This is ABC News. Russian attacks in Ukraine killed six people, including a child, and wounded another 29, officials say, adding that Ukrainian forces damaged more than two dozen Russian tankers and other ships. Cleanup is underway after 300 people were rescued in Missouri yesterday from floods, including several campers who took shelter on the roof of a building that collapsed, say local officials. With many storm-related flight delays, according to FlightAware, ABC's Clara McMichael with a tip on how to deal with airline weather delays.
3: One thing you can do is make sure you have your airlines app downloaded on your phone and those notifications turned on. So if your flight is delayed or canceled, you can get those minute-to-minute notifications about that. It'll also let you know if there are any travel waivers in place, which will allow you to rebook your flight without those change fees. And if you do want to rebook, you can do that on the app too, instead of having to wait in a long customer service line or on hold for hours on the phone.
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7: I'm WRBI meteorologist Paul Trombley with Southeastern Indiana's most reliable forecast. Mainly cloudy tonight with a slight chance for storms. Lows level off around 67. Northeasterly winds around 5 miles per hour. Slight chance for storms tomorrow. Daytime highs approaching 82. A mix of clouds and sun. Right now, 74.
8: 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On the road again.
9: It is Brent Lee at your Decatur County 4-H Fair Saturday. 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It is the Demolition Derby in the grandstand. 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
9: We live in a really litigious society, and depending on what you do, that could be a pretty reasonable way to get a little peace of mind. You can talk to Jim about it. He's in our booth until 7 here. It's on the west side of the commercial building at the Decatur County Fair. It's Brent Lee with WRBI.

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6: WRBI meteorologist Megan Mulford with Southeastern Indiana's most reliable forecast. Slight chance for storms tonight, otherwise mainly cloudy. Lows level off around 67. Northeast winds at around 5 miles an hour. Slight chance for storms tomorrow. Highs level off around 82. A blend of clouds and sun. Right now, it's 74 degrees.
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2: It is Brent Lee out here on Saturday of your Decatur County 4-H Fair. WRBI booth, west side of the commercial building. 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We're giving away tonight Reds tickets at the end of the fair. 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It's a big time demo derby in the grandstand at 7:30, and at 5 o'clock the rides opened. 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
4: ABC News, I'm Dave Packer. An effort to get talks between the U.S. and Iran back on track after days of attacks, but
5: the president is issuing this new threat against Iran, posting that 1,000 missiles are locked and loaded and aimed at Iran, with thousands more to immediately follow if the Iranian government acts on its threat to assassinate or attempt to assassinate him. And he goes further, adding that orders have already been given and the U.S. military is ready, willing, and able to completely decimate and destroy all areas of Iran.
4: ABC's Selena Wang. U.S. Ambassador to Israel Mike Huckabee telling Fox News that Israeli intelligence tipped off the U.S. to a very specific plot to assassinate President Trump. President Trump earlier said Israel came up with nothing. A landmark housing bill automatically became law at midnight, even after President Trump declined to sign it in protest of the Senate's inaction on a voting legislation that he's supporting. The bipartisan bill aims to increase the supply of affordable homes and bring down costs. This is ABC News.
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6: WRBI meteorologist Megan Mulford with Southeastern Indiana's most reliable forecast. Slight chance for storms tonight, otherwise mainly cloudy. Lows level off around 67. Northeast winds at around 5 miles an hour. Slight chance for storms tomorrow. Highs level off around 82. A blend of clouds and sun. Right now, it's 74 degrees.
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4: I'm WRBI meteorologist Megan Mulford with Southeastern Indiana's most reliable forecast. Mainly cloudy skies tonight with a slight chance of thunderstorms. Lows dip down to about 67. Winds out of the northeast at around 5 miles an hour. Slight chance of thunderstorms. Tomorrow, high temperatures reach up to 82. Currently, it's 75 degrees.
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5: I'm WRBI meteorologist Megan Mulford with Southeastern Indiana's most reliable forecast. Mainly cloudy skies tonight with a slight chance of thunderstorms. Lows dip down to about 67. Winds out of the northeast at around 5 miles an hour. Slight chance of thunderstorms tomorrow. High temperatures reach up to 82. Right now, it's 76 degrees.
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